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9: Hi, I'm Phoebe Humphrey. The Prime Minister is defending his government for breaking an election promise, claiming it's had to change its position on housing. Investors from today will have to construct a home to keep the old tax benefits of negative gearing. Sales of existing homes will miss out. Anthony Albanese has told Nine the change needed to be made, as he can't sit back and watch an entire generation be locked out of home ownership.
10: That's why we've made this difficult decision, and we're being upfront about that, whilst, of course, protecting existing investments being put in place by grandfathering all the changes.
9: Meantime, Shadow Treasurer Tim Wilson has told the ABC the opposition will fight the changes to property taxes, insisting the government's mistaken in thinking they'll assist first home buyers.
11: We won't be supporting these measures because it fundamentally undermines the pathway for young Australians on their own data to be able to buy their first home.
9: Plans to build a Trump Tower on the Gold Coast have been scrapped. The developer says plans for the 91-storey, $1.5 billion skyscraper have been abandoned less than 3 months after a deal was made. Australia will send surveillance aircraft to the Strait of Hormuz. Defence Minister Richard Marles has released a statement this morning confirming the E-7A wedge tail will protect the strait as part of an international peacekeeping effort. The aircraft has been in the United Arab Emirates since the early days of the war in Iran. And Split Enz are set to kick off their Aussie tour with the first show in Melbourne tonight. They're also heading to Brisbane, Sydney, Perth and Adelaide.
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9: In sport, Michael Voss has opened up about his departure from Carlton, with the former coach telling the AFL website he knew the writing was on the wall after recent talks with club officials.
13: Your read in these situations is often what they don't say, not what they do say. And I read enough into what they didn't say to know that it was on shaky ground.
9: List manager Nick Austin has also left the Blues. And Broncos skipper Adam Reynolds returns from concussion for this weekend's Magic Round clash against the Warriors. That's the latest news and sport.
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15: Cloud clearing and a top of 23 in Murray Bridge and Strathalbyn today. 24 the top in Adelaide, 22 in Victor Harbour, 21 degrees the top for Mount Barker and 18 in Mount Lofty. That's ahead of a mostly sunny Thursday, a degree or so warmer, and showers from Friday on continuing into next week.
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In all its glory, Paul McCartney and Wings, the original Live and Let Die from 73, the first rock song to open a James Bond film, the first to be nominated for an Academy Award for Best Original Song too. And that one's for you diehard Wings fans, including Jeff, who said, "Hey, I know we hear the cover a lot, and it is a good one, but how about the original?" Well, there you go. All for you. Hey, Jenny with you. It's a more music morning, settling in and looking forward to enjoying the songs with you today. Got a live one from Phil Collins, bit of an epic track on the way. We've got Chicago Ice House Manfred Mann with a great cover of a Bruce Springsteen song in just a moment. How about this one from In Excess before all that? It's Devil Inside on 5MU.

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one of his most epic tracks, right? Phil Collins performing In the Air Tonight live. And I just love seeing stage performances from him because it's like just a humble dude in a suit that looks like he's an accountant or something. And then he just belts these ones out. It's incredible. Jenny with you on A More Music Morning. And tomorrow morning and every Thursday morning, you have an opportunity to play Pick the Flick with myself and Adam Connolly on The Brekkie Show. We reenact a scene from an iconic film. If you call in and correctly identify the film, you not only win our love and adoration, you also win a double pass to see a movie, Masters of the Universe, tomorrow in cinemas from the 4th of June. An epic tale of finding the power within. So if you'd like to have a chance to win that, listen out. Tomorrow morning, it'll be after 7 o'clock on The Brekkie Show. Chicago coming up on Your More Music Morning, Madonna 2 with a track from, do you remember Austin Powers? I was re-watching that the other day and I heard the Madonna song Beautiful Stranger. I think it's a good one. It's on the way in just a moment. Before it, Icehouse, My Obsession.

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written by Jeff Lynne, performed by ELO. It's from their 76 album, A New World Record. It's about the loss of love, but its initial inspiration was a bout of food poisoning Jeff Lynne suffered after eating a bad paella on a Spanish holiday. I'm here with you for another hour, Jenny, on a more music morning. Bit about this day in music history. On the way, we got Led Zeppelin's Stevie Wonder on his birthday, Don Henley and Warren Zevon. Looking forward to keeping you company until midday. Before all that, from 1997, it's Green Day, Hitchin' a Ride.

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5: Hi, I'm Phoebe Humphrey. The Business Council of Australia has expressed concerns over changes to capital gains tax and negative gearing, saying it will deter investment. The federal government breaking election promises in last night's budget when unveiling the changes in a move to rebalance the Australian tax system. But Treasurer Jim Chalmers has told Seven it'll mean another 75,000 Aussies can get into their first homes.
6: This is about levelling the playing field, still providing the appropriate concessions, for example, for people who invest in new builds, adding to housing supply, but recognising that the intersection of the housing market and the tax system is locking too many younger people out of housing.
5: The opposition is vowing to fight the property tax reforms. Tourism bosses have warned the decision not to extend the fuel excise cut in last night's budget will severely impact regional tourism. The halving of the excise will end at the end of June. Margie Osmond from the Tourism and Transport Forum has told the ABC it should have been continued beyond that.
7: You've got regional tourism in a state of collapse across the country at the moment. The drive tourism market has virtually disappeared if you're west of Orange or north of Bundaberg. You know, it's gone.
5: Iran hopes China can play a role as mediator in peace talks with the US as Donald Trump and his entourage head to Beijing. And a new study has found every hour a toddler spends looking at a phone or tablet delays their sleep time by 30 minutes. The University of Queensland has also found 40% of five-year-olds are using devices in their bedrooms.
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5: In sport, Carlton is training this morning for the first time under Josh Fraser, following yesterday's departure of head coach Michael Voss. List manager Nick Austin also left the Blues. And Queensland captain Cameron Munster admits Tom Dearden's injury is a major blow ahead of the State of Origin. The in-form halfback suffered an ankle injury in the Cowboys' loss to the Eels last week, ruling him out of the first two games of the series.
9: Probably disappointing for Tommy. He bleeds maroon and I know the Cowboys will miss him dearly. Yeah, it's a big blow for them. Bigger blow for Queensland.
5: That's the latest news and sport.
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11: Cloud clearing and a top of 23 in Murray Bridge and Strathalbyn today. 24 the top in Adelaide, 22 in Victor Harbour, 21 degrees the top for Mount Barker and 18 in Mount Lofty. That's ahead of a mostly sunny Thursday, a degree or so warmer, then showers from Friday on, continuing into next week.
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12: Hey, hey,

Led Zeppelin, Black Dog. They appeared at the Civic Auditorium in Honolulu on this day in 69. They became one of the first major British rock groups to appear in Hawaii. The Advertiser published a review about the performance. The Honolulu Advertiser, obviously not the Adelaide Advertiser. They noted the showmanship exceeded any rock performance, with possible exception of Jimi Hendrix, here to date. You know, it doesn't take much for me to play a Led Zeppelin song here on The More Music Morning. Jenny with you. Got Don Henley on the way, Warren Zevon, Crowded House, Blondie and Talking Heads. Before that, love to tell you a bit more about today in music history. The Monkees' second album, More of the Monkees, hit number one on the UK charts on this day in 67. There are only four albums that reached the top spot that year. The Sound of Music soundtrack, which spent 17 weeks at number one. The Beatles' Sgt. Pepper's Lonely Hearts Club Band for 25 weeks. And the Monkees' first and second albums. Oasis became the fastest-selling group in UK history on this day in 1996. They sold out all 330,000 tickets for their summer concerts in just 9 hours. 2.5 million people applied for spots to attend the Nebworth House shows in August. That was two shows that they did, but only 250,000 tickets were sold, setting records for the largest demand for a concert in British history. And it's Stevie Wonder's 76th birthday today. He was born Stevland Hardaway Morris on this day, 1950. The American musician and record producer is one of the most influential musos of our time, a pioneer in R&B, pop, soul, gospel, funk and jazz. He was blind since shortly after his birth, a child prodigy who signed with Motown's Tumla label at the age of 11. That's when he was given the professional name Little Stevie Wonder. He, of course, dropped the little when he got a bit older. In fact, on his 21st birthday, he finally received his childhood earnings. The label had created a rolling 5-year contract to hold his royalties until he became an adult, but he and his mum had been paid a weekly stipend to cover the expenses. So to you, Stevie Wonder, and all you other people celebrating a birthday today, how about this one? I think it's appropriate. It's happy birthday, Stevie Wonder, from 81 on 5MU.

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4: 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That's why the Coalition has announced a migration policy with Australian values at its heart, putting Australian values first, stopping system abuse, and showing a red light to radicals.
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On 5MU, Warren Zevon, his only top 40 hit, and much like Blur's song 2, which I was talking about yesterday, it was just kind of a joke. It was written in about 15 minutes, initially suggested by Phil Everly of the Everly Brothers, who wanted a song and dance craze based on a 1935 film. And there you go. Sometimes you just make something silly, do it quickly, and it ends up making people very happy. Jenny with you. It's a More Music morning, and there's lots going on at the moment. Tasting Australia is halfway through. There's 150 events across the state, including a whole lot of things happening at the Hub in Victoria Square in the city. There's the last weekend of the Just for Laughs Comedy Festival in the Hills this weekend, and the SA History Month Festival continues. You might like to go check out the Roundhouse in Murray Bridge for free on a Thursday, maybe tomorrow or next week. Every Saturday afternoon at the Britannia, Kanmantoo transforms into the 1850s, bringing stories, characters and atmosphere to life in an immersive experiences. And Pongy Fest is heading to the Maiponga Hall this Saturday. It'll be a performance and dance event. There's all sorts of things going on. Jackie from Mackie will tell us more about it on Friday morning, thanks to the Terminus Hotel in Strathalbyn. They've got live music there, great food and drinks and a beer garden to check out. 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Talking Heads on the way for you in a moment. Blondie too, before it, Crowded House with Pineapple Head.

On 5MU, it's Talking Heads. Hey, you've chosen your favourites for the Murraylands Business Awards. Time to choose the winner now. You've got between now and Monday, if you haven't already. Head to our website. You'll see the Business Awards, the red background with the star. And click through. You'll see a Survey Monkey link there. You get to choose your favourites. Thanks so much to all of you who've chosen the finalists. We've got tons of wonderful businesses in the running in 12 categories. Make sure you head along there between now and Monday to have your say. We're presenting the prizes with Perry Strathern. Murray Bridge News, we're collaborating with him on this awards ceremony in its second year. And myself and Adam Connolly will be there with Perry on the Friday the 29th of this month. We'd love to have you there too. You can get your tickets and all the details up on our website, and it's supported by Drake's and Golden North. On your More Music Morning, Marvin Gaye coming up before it, Bon Jovi, Bad Medicine.

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thanks for your company today. If you're interested for a bit more coverage of the budget, Chris Guscott's got you covered this afternoon from 1 o'clock. Check in with Rebecca Sharkey, the member for Mayo. I'll have a chat with Tony Passon too. You might hear a bit of that on the program later on. In the meantime, no politics after the news. We've got an 80s lunch, uninterrupted music from the decade, Mondo Rock, Rick Springfield, The Cure, Tina Turner and Queen coming up. You have a fabulous one. I'll leave you with this from 2009. It's one of my favourite Kings of Leon songs. It's Revelry.

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7: Hey there, I'm Jackie Lim. The inquest into the death of 95-year-old grandmother Claire Nowland is finally underway. It's been 3 years since she was tasered by a police officer in her southern New South Wales aged care home after she was found wandering around with a steak knife. The officer responsible, former Constable Christian White, was found guilty of manslaughter in 2024. The inquest is expected to focus on dementia training for emergency services personnel. The Treasurer's been out and about selling his budget this morning, claiming some difficult decisions needed to be made. The biggest change is the winding back of negative gearing. Property investors will only be able to negatively gear newly built homes. Jim Chalmers has told the ABC this morning he doesn't regret breaking an election promise.
8: Too many young people are locked out of home ownership in particular, and the steps that we took last night, which we understand are contentious, they're difficult decisions, they are about trying to level the playing field for first home buyers.
7: New Medicare clinics, cheaper medicines and aged care reforms are also set to be introduced under the budget's urgent care package. $1.8 billion will be spent on Medicare urgent care clinics aimed at reducing pressure on busy EDs and improving bulk billing. Cancer and cerebral palsy medications will be added to the PBS and aged care governance, support and regulatory standards will be strengthened with a $565 million investment. And the Cannes Film Festival has just kicked off. Lord of the Rings director New Zealand's Peter Jackson has been presented with an honorary Palme d'Or.
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7: In sport, another AFL great has been forced to walk away from the All-Australian panel due to a link with a betting giant. Former Hawks star Luke Hodge stepping down over concerns about a conflict of interest with TAB. The brother of Storm and Maroon star Xavier Coates will live out his NRL dream this weekend. 18-year-old Phil Coates has been named to make his NRL debut for Brisbane. And the NBA's first openly gay player has died at the age of 47. Jason Collins revealed last year he had been diagnosed with brain cancer and was undergoing treatment. That's the latest in news and sport.
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11: Cloud clearing and a top of 23 in Murray Bridge and Strathalbyn today. 24 the top in Adelaide, 22 in Victor Harbour, 21 degrees the top for Mount Barker and 18 in Mount Lofty. That's ahead of a mostly sunny Thursday, a degree or so warmer, then showers from Friday on, continuing into next week.
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6: Let's be frank. Australia's immigration system is broken. The numbers are too high and the standards are too low. Albo has brought in a record 1.4 million people in 3.5 years, putting pressure on housing and essential services. Australians can see the country they love changing for the worse. That's why the Coalition has announced a migration policy with Australian values at its heart, putting Australian values first, stopping system abuse and showing a red light to radicals.
7: Authorised by Tony Passon for the Liberal Party, Riverview Road, Murray Bridge.
0: Graham Edwards Crash Repairs and Pratt Towing. National News now.
8: Hey there, I'm Jackie Loom. As expected, cuts to the capital gains tax and negative gearing have been laid out in last night's budget. Treasurer Jim Chalmers has addressed the press club this afternoon, saying it was the hardest budget he's had to put together.
9: Now, we have made some hard decisions and we have come to a different view on some very contentious policies for the right reasons. And I'd rather defend a shift in policy than leave a broken status quo in place to do more damage.
8: It comes as the Business Council of Australia expressed concerns over the changes this morning, saying it will deter investment. Former New South Wales Police Commissioner Karen Webb has been named to lead a review into child protection services in the NT. It follows the alleged murder of 5-year-old girl Kumanjai Little Baby and will include investigations into the Culture and Resources Department. The World Health Organization is urging countries to prepare for more cases of hantavirus. It comes as authorities in Paris said a French woman who contracted the virus on board the cruise ship had the most severe form of the disease and has been moved to the ICU. The growth in Aussie pay packets has slowed slightly. Annual wages grew 3.3% in the March quarter, down from 3.4% the previous 3 months. And the first Eurovision semi-final has wrapped up overnight with 10 countries sent through to the grand final. Belgium, Greece, Israel and Poland among those to qualify. Another 15 will perform in the second semi on Friday morning our time, including Australia's Delta Goodrum.
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8: In sport, Jannik Sinner is quickly creeping up behind Novak Djokovic. The Italian world number one defeated Andrea Pellegrino at the Italian Open overnight, equaling the Joker's consecutive wins record for ATP Masters matches with 31. If he wins the whole tournament, he'll also join Djokovic as the only man to take the title at all 9 Masters events. And Panthers coach Ivan Cleary will make a major announcement this afternoon, with speculation mounting about his future. We're being told the 4-time premiership winning coach is going to call it quits at the end of next season. That's the latest in news and sport.
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12: A mostly sunny Wednesday in progress ahead of another mostly sunny day tomorrow, with temperatures staying the same, with a top of 24 expected for Murray Bridge and Adelaide tomorrow, 23 in Strathalbyn and Victor Harbour, 22 in Mount Barker, and a top of 18 tomorrow for Mount Lofty.
13: River, beaches, deserts and islands. We've got it all. This is Around SA.
12: Well, hello, hello, and a very happy Wednesday to you, my friends. Wherever you're joining us from, whatever you might be doing, it's always terrific to have you on board as Around SA gets going for yet another edition, this time for this Wednesday, the 13th of May. Chris Guscott here with you, and I know many of you joining us specifically for one reason only. That pokey little quiz that pops up every Wednesday. It is the Midweek Mind Games, and yes, we're getting that underway soon. Three questions to hopefully knock some of the dust out of the cogs of your mind, as we are indeed at the midway point of this working week, and especially with all of the federal budget talk around, and there will be plenty more of that today throughout the program too. Here's to hoping this gives you a small circuit breaker. Put a smile on your face, get you thinking a little bit differently. I'll celebrate your brilliance if you so deserve it. Of course, if you want to be a part of not only the Midweek Mind Games and sending in your answers, but if you want to have your conversation pieces on anything else, 0417 063 963 is our number. Appreciate you taking the time out of your day for whatever reason to text in. It means the world to me that through your busy day, or if you're having a relaxing one, you take the time. And if you want to join in today, be my guest. Looking forward to hearing from you. Of course, the iHeart app is indeed the only audio streaming app you need, so make sure you have that. You can download it for free on your phone. You can simply type in the station name, press play, Robert's your father's brother. Or if you're on the computer already, you can just get the iHeart page up and do the same thing. However you choose to listen in, as long as you do, be it on the trusty wireless or through the iHeart app, make sure that you're tuning in wherever you shall be. Right. Wednesdays are usually overtaken by the quiz anyway, so we only get the space to do a couple of conversation pieces, but today is very much focused on the federal budget. I apologise if you couldn't care less, but I would recommend that you care a little, because it is important what comes out of these particular budgets. And last night's was an intriguing one. Nothing too specific, especially for South Australia, and that's part of the problem here, but a lot of big picture conversations to have. Rebecca Sharkey's going to join us later on in the program, next hour specifically. Independent member for Mayo, and that's an important distinction to make. Independent. There's, of course, the Labor and the Liberal side of things. To sit smack bang in the middle and to perceive it from what I would call a less biased situation, I'm interested to hear her thoughts on how she saw the budget play out last night. And of course, she's representing Mayo, big part of our listenership, so we'll get her thoughts on what happened. But within the first hour, we have two Liberal representatives, one in grey with Tom Venning and the other in Barker with Tony Passan. Common theme to come out of interviews that I've heard from both of them today. And Jenny Lemon does a terrific job in our network. She asked Tony what I thought was a pretty pertinent question. I thought he answered it quite well. And I think it will sum up how a lot of people perceive what this budget was. So we'll get to all of that and start the quiz after we get going with Journey, an inspirational one to get us going, because why not? Just don't stop believing. Thanks for joining us, everyone, and a very good afternoon to you.

0: Yes, welcome back, everyone. Pleasure to have you as around. SA is getting its legs underneath it this time for this Wednesday, the 13th of May. Chris Guscott here with you. It's now time to start another edition of the Midweek Mind Games. It's that pokey little quiz that has nothing physical or tangible to offer you. But it does not mean that we have people coming far and wide across regional SA and beyond to be a part of a quiz which, plain and simple, I will call you a genius if you get the questions correct. I will celebrate your brilliance and highlight how brilliant you are. And even if you don't get it right, of course, I have hot chocolate constantly on retainer and just waiting awkwardly inside of the studio to remind you that everyone's a winner, baby, that's the truth. It's the truth. It is the truth. You're a winner in my eyes, and nothing's going to change that. Unless you do say something nasty to me, then I probably won't hold you in such a high court, but don't go ahead and do that, and we won't have to cross that bridge. Anyway, in case you haven't played this before, plain and simple, the text line is 0417 063 963. You put your name at the end, get the question correct, I'll read your name out, celebrate you as a genius. Let's start with, as per usual, a song lyric question. Now, this is me going through the songs that you hear regularly on this radio station, and I'm going to dive a little further into them. Not the choruses, because I know you know those, but let's go into the verses and the strange little bits of the song to see how well you truly know them. We're going to go back to 1984 today with Wham, and they wanted you to wake them up before you go-go. Terrific song. It's impossible to get out of your head. It's one of the great earworms. In the song, you make the sun shine brighter than who? So in 1984, Wham, they wanted you to wake them up before you go-go. In the song, you make the sun shine brighter than who? 0417 063 963. Make sure you put your name at the end. I'll call you a genius. All right. Of course, there's plenty of federal budget conversations to be had. And like I said at the top, I know there are people who are heavily invested in this. I know there are people who could not care less. You probably fall somewhere in between all of that. We will have our federal budget conversations today, and then we will leave it behind, as is everybody. So I apologise if you're looking for something to avoid the federal budget. This probably isn't the show. You can just be a part of the quiz and go in and out. But I do recommend that you have at least one of your listening ears on, because it is important to go through what has been announced. And as I said off the top, and this will be a common theme throughout the program as well, and probably something you've picked up already, is that the budget wasn't necessarily there to say we're putting money into XYZ projects. This was, we're reforming tax, and this is going to impact people in a variety of different ways that isn't just we're putting money into this particular spot. And that, of course, is never particularly popular, especially when you start fiddling around with tax. And every single budget is unpopular because everybody can find something to complain about. You can't make everybody happy, and especially with budgets, right? But there's been some interesting perspectives on what has been announced. Of course, negative gearing, capital gains tax, the first thing to note being Labor, well, they'd said they weren't going to do it. Now they've done it, which you can perceive that how you will, of course. And if there was a coherent opposition against them, they might be penalised more heavily for doing that. We're going to go to a break. After it, Jenny Lenman does a terrific job within this network. She was kind enough to do an interview with Tony Passon, who's the member for Barker, and she's cutting it up for some news grabs for the morning bulletins. She said, have at the audio. Play what you want. There's one particular question that I'm really interested to give to you, because I think it does sum up how I am seeing a lot of people perceive the budget. So we'll get to all of that and more next.
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That's Noiseworks, of course, and Take Me Back here on 5MU, where we play better music and we play more of it. Chris Guscott here with you for Around SA. Pick the Flick is part of Adam and Jenny tomorrow, and I want to make sure you're a part of this, not only for the sheer glory of getting on air and guessing the film that Adam and Jenny are acting out, but of course there's additional prizes on the line. You can win yourself a double pass to see Masters of the Universe. It is an epic tale of finding the power within. Now, this is coming up in a few weeks' time. 4th of June, as Adam would like to say. June 4, as everybody else is happy with. All you have to do tomorrow is listen to Adam and Jenny, of course, throughout the program. It's one of the best ways to wake up. Start at 6. It'll put you in a great mood. When they play Pick the Flick, and they, of course, act out the scene, you call in on 1-800-018-125. You can win yourself a double pass to see Masters of the Universe. Got quite the cast, it must be said. So Idris Elba, Camila Mendes, Alison Brie, Kristen Wiig, and Jared Leto. So there's some real star power behind this one as well. So your opportunity to win, plenty of other great things as well. It's all part of Adam and Jenny tomorrow from 6. Now, before we get to this next song, it's important to note, and you have to be really careful when you do this, if you are naming a band, you have to have the same number of people in the band as if you put a number within the name. And what I mean by that is this upcoming band, iconic in the late 90s and early 2000s, they're called S Club 7, right? They named it because they originally had 7 members, but they very seldomly had 7 members the entire run. So what's the point of doing that? Anyway, great song nonetheless, and it's on 5MU. This is Don't Stop Moving, and this is Around SA.

0: Yes, thank you everybody for your company as we navigate this Wednesday together. Big thanks to those who have joined us for the first question of the Midweek Mind Games, and I will get you the answer to the first question soon, with another question on the way as well to hopefully get you thinking a little bit differently, as we are indeed at the midway point of the working week. We'll also continue to navigate this federal budget, and Rebecca Sharkey's going to join us next hour, the independent member for Mayo, and I think her perspective's going to be very enlightening as, of course, you heard Labor hands down the budget and then you naturally get the opposition, like we just played within this last hour, from Liberal representatives, Tony Passon, of course, for Barker, Tom Venning from Grey saying very similar things as well. So let's get an independent's perspective on what we saw last night and what we heard. And, of course, your perspective's always welcome on the text line too. So get involved, have a bit of fun today. 2 p.m. news, sport and weather up first.
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8: Hello, I'm Fee Papel. Big changes to housing announced in last night's budget. Negative gearing will be restricted to newly built homes, with existing properties bought after 7:30 last night no longer able to offset rental losses against income. But the news is better for those who have long-term investments. The old rules still apply. Authorities say it's inevitable we'll see more hantavirus cases as an 11th patient is confirmed. The World Health Organization says they're all passengers passengers and crew from the cruise ship and that the broader risk remains low. The growth in Aussie pay packets has slowed slightly. Annual wages grew 3.3% in the March quarter, down from the previous 3 months. And the chance to see a solar eclipse is expected to draw thousands of visitors to WA's north. An isolated roadhouse near the Northern Territory border will be the best spot to view the longest eclipse this century. For 5 minutes on July 22, 2028, there will be complete darkness.
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8: In sport, Craig McRae isn't expecting a call-up from Carlton over its coaching role. Blues CEO Graham Wright approached Collingwood's mentor last year to talk about the possibility of replacing Voss. McRae doubts he'll be asked again.
9: No, Wright and I speak quite often, but not about the position, no.
8: And the brother of Storm and Maroon star Xavier Coates will live out his NRL dream this weekend. 18-year-old Phil Coates has been named to make his debut for Brisbane in their Round 11 blockbuster with the Warriors. That's the latest in news and sport.
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0: A mostly sunny Wednesday in progress ahead of another mostly sunny day tomorrow with temperatures staying the same with a top of 24 expected for Murray Bridge and Adelaide tomorrow, 23 in Strathalbyn and Victor Harbour, 22 in Mount Barker and a top of 18 tomorrow for Mount Lofty.
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0: In one of the great instances of modern irony, a lorry truck on its way to fix a pothole has been stuck in another pothole in the UK. Now, potholes, bane of everybody's existence, whether it's here in our backyard or all across the world. Everybody feels the same about it. Why haven't they been fixed earlier is what we say. So there's a rather large pothole that opens up in Somerset and they employ the company Stabilised Pavements to come in and fill the pothole. And instead, on the way, they get caught in another pothole with the lorry. Now, however you picture a lorry, I want to tell you how deep this pothole that this one got caught in. So, right two tyres are stuck in this. The left two tyres are off the ground. That shows you how deep these potholes are. And it's quite a serious issue in the UK. One that has prompted a lot of people to rather cathartically come out and laugh at the situation. So, it's quite a tight street they're on. I'm trying to describe this picture the best I can. It's quite a tight street. And what they've done is had to put cones around it, obviously, to warn people. If you couldn't already see, a lorry was halfway down into the road. But people have taken the opportunity to use this as somewhat as a tourist attraction and to just come in and laugh at the situation, which the English and Australians have a very similar sense of humour. I'd imagine this is what exactly would happen if it happened down the road from here. But yes, everybody's having a good laugh at their expense, but a much broader issue there as a lorry sits extremely deep in the road, something that you should never have to say. But anyway, 0417 063 963, that is our text line. Wonderful to have you here. Wonderful to have all of these texts come flooding in once again. And if you want to join us, of course, for the Midweek Mind Games, we'll have the second question coming up soon. Need to reveal the first answer, of course. Also, throughout this program, talking about the federal budget, I'd love your perspective on what has happened because there seems to be a lot of losers, not many winners. That's usually the case with budgets anyway, but this one has been quite polarising and divisive. First hour of the program, we heard from Tony Passon, member for Barker on the Liberal side of things. Let's talk to an independent about how she saw it. Her name is Rebecca Sharkey. She's the independent member for Mayo. She's going to join us this hour. It's all to come after we start the two ups at two with ABBA. Mamma Mia. Thank you so much for joining us, my friends. Very good afternoon to you.

0: That's ABBA and the winner takes it all as part of your Two Upset Two. This Wednesday, the 13th of May. Chris Guscott here with you, and unlike that ABBA song, the winner takes out nothing for the midweek mind games. I will call you a genius, however, and we have many people all across regional SA and beyond who have chosen to be a part of the quiz for that reason alone, to be celebrated for your brilliance. We have many correct answers from the first question, so let me get right into it. And I'll give those who want a few moments to prepare the text line, I'll give it to you now, 0417 063 963, as we have another question coming up in a moment. First question of the program, as always, is a song lyric question, which means I test you on your knowledge of the songs that you hear on this radio station. And I'm diving deep into the lyrics, not just the choruses, but the verses and bits that you might glance over. Today, we've gone back to 1984 with Wham, and they wanted you to wake them up before you go-go. In the song, you make the sunshine brighter than who? And I'll let George Michael take it from here. You make the sunshine brighter than Doris Day. It is, in fact, Doris Day. And many of you got this correct. So let's run straight through the geniuses. 007 Daniel, Daryl from Mackie, Jules in Wellington Marina, Pierre, overworked and underpaid in Wyala, Godie of Mount Barker, the Chock Almonds ladies from Renmar, Heather of Wakery, Deb from Morgan, Paula Wheatbix of Port Augusta, Ken from Kadena, Shane the Mud Carter, Barney, Robot Grinch of Cow, Phil from Bunbury in Western Australia, who says good morning to me, which, again, time zones really mess with my head, so good morning to you too, Phil. Hopefully your coffee's great. Mr. Fix-It from Port Patterson, Russell the Rabbit from Wirrabarra, which that's going to be a pain to say throughout the show. Shrek in Piri, Cher from Baruda, Deb of Wyala, Muzza of Kadena, Monica in the Copper Coast Knit and Natter Ladies, hopefully having a lovely afternoon. PT from Pinkawillany, and yes, I said Pinkawillany. Bully of Wyala, Thunder Down Under, Simone from Renmark, Eric from Winky, and yes, I said Winky. Lynn from Murray Bridge, Shauno at Renmark, Nick from Strath, Scott from Manham, Mouse in Murray Bridge, Paddo from Wyala, the Cool Cat from Cal, Pete from Goolwa, Tim from Manham, Philip from Port Pirie, Bunga of Wallaroo, which that's, you had to have one Australian name in there. Phil W. Dan from Wadaki, Hayden in Wadaki, the other Mark from Manham, Dave and Christine of Goolwa South, Patricia from Booberowie, the Lost Travellers in Cobby, the 91-year-old Margaret who texts in, Lisa J of Goolwa Beach, who has been celebrating with her family that she made the promo for Around SA. I did just love that text. I put that audio aside, and it's great to see that it got into the promo. So well done, I suppose, Lisa. Papa Wayne of Port Augusta North, Lisa J of Goolwa North, Mitch from Markarenka, the Acacia Drive Drunks, you know the deal with that one. And Costa from Coongower as well. Last minute entry there. You're all genius, so well done to each and every one of you. All right. Second question of the program, as always, is an anagram. So get your phone out or a pen and paper. I'm looking for you to unscramble, re-scramble, and find me something new from this phrase I'm giving you. So today I'm giving you beauty a sign. B-E-A-U-T-Y-A-S-S-I-G-N. Beauty, a sign. Now, of course, this is all centred around South Australia, so keep that in mind. This pop star was born in Malaysia, but was mostly raised in Adelaide and became famous in the early 2000s after he was a singing teacher at many local schools in the state, and that includes my school. So he was a singing teacher when I was in primary school. So I'll run this through again. Beauty aside, this pop star was born in Malaysia but was mostly raised in Adelaide and became famous in the early 2000s after he was a singing teacher at many local schools, including the one I went to. So 0417 063 963. Unscramble, re-scramble, find me what I'm after. It's part of the Midweek Mind Games. Rebecca Sharkey's going to join us next. She's the independent member for Mayo. Let's get an independence perspective on what we saw from the federal budget last night.
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1: If you've got a foul bay and an iron knob, you're in the best state in the world. Around SA.

0: those failures in aged care, particularly around home care. The government has listened, of course. We're all still pushing for them to implement those changes sooner, but there was extra money in the budget for that, so that's welcome. With respect to the regions, though, this was a Labor budget, and Labor tends to very much focus on the cities, not so much the regions, but it's my job as a regional MP just to keep pushing the barrow for regional Australia to make sure that we get our fair share. As I said, the local infrastructure fund I think is really welcome and will be very well used by our community, and I would like to see that fund even grow further.
1: Mm. Well, look, I appreciate you taking a few moments on what has been a very busy day for you as you continue to comb through it the same way that we do. And, of course, we'll talk soon about plenty of things happening in the electorate and beyond. Rebecca Sharkey, Independent Member for Mayor, thanks again for your time.
0: Thanks, Chris. I'll keep going through the 1,000-plus pages.
1: Fun afternoon ahead of you. This is Around SA.
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11: Let's be frank. Australia's immigration system is broken. The numbers are too high and the standards are too low. Albo has brought in a record 1.4 million people in 3.5 years, putting pressure on housing and essential services. Australians can see the country they love changing for the worse. That's why the Coalition has announced a migration policy with Australian values at its heart, putting Australian values first, stopping system abuse, and showing a red light to radicals.
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lesser known track from Aha. Of course, Take On Me following that before, but that's The Sun Always Shines on TV, and it is part of your Two Ups at Two on 5MU, where we play better music and we play more of it. Chris Guscott here with you as we continue to work through this Wednesday. Hope you're well. 5K football fan, I want to make sure you're a part of this, because who wouldn't want $5,000 to put towards their lounge room? Now, of course, it will especially help if you're a fan of the world game, the round ball game. As, of course, the World Cup is coming up very soon. The Socceroos heading over to compete with 47 other of the best teams in the world. So, as part of this, thanks to Top Trump's winning moves, the 5K football fan, we're turning one hardcore football supporter in with $5,000 to transform your lounge room into the ultimate football watching destination. So, to be a part of this, just go to the station website, 5MU.com.au, of course, and there's plenty of other things to explore while you're there. All you have to do is tell us in 100 words or less which football star you'd back when it matters most, which Top Stat makes them unbeatable. Now, of course, all of this is brought to you by Top Trumps. 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And whilst you are exploring, I'll get you back to the music. This is Richard Clapton and Girls on the Avenue. 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

0: Yes, it's been lovely to have you so far as Around SA continues to navigate this Wednesday afternoon. And with two-thirds of the show behind us now, we cannon headfirst into the 3pm news, sport and weather. They'll get you up to date with what you need to know. And then within the last hour, we talk all things text line. As we normally do, we get into the text line for your conversation pieces. And of course, today's only real conversation, but from multiple angles, has been the federal budget. I appreciate your thoughts on that. Plenty of discussions to be had. We will get to that later on in the hour. But of course, the midweek mind games, it takes precedent. I know how much you love it. I love doing it. Second question has now run its course. So I'll celebrate the geniuses as well as, of course, get you another one just to get you thinking that little bit differently on a Wednesday afternoon. So put the kettle on. 3pm news, sport and weather up now.
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4: G'day there, roads looking really good for the run home today. We're accident breakdown free, Main South Road flowing well if you're heading through to Mount Compass. The highway looking the goods today, which is great if you're heading through to Tail and Bend. Got a few works to look out for at Woodchester, Carlington Road near Wellington Road. Also some works at Cape Jervis, Main South Road near Fishery Beach Road. Cameras today, Homburg Drive, Murray Bridge and Monarto Road at Monarto. 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
7: Hey there, I'm Fee Papel. Pauline Hanson is linking the government's changes to negative gearing, capital gains and family trusts to communism. She says it's basically taking wealth from older Aussies who've worked hard, saved and invested. But Treasurer Jim Chalmers says it's time to help younger Australians.
8: Now, the reforms will help first home buyers and build on all of our work to boost supply, reduce red tape and make it easier for younger people to get a deposit.
7: A WA man charged with terrorism offences is facing more charges over extremist material and child abuse. Jason Michaels was arrested earlier this year with police alleging he had planned to attack mosques, government and police buildings. The 20-year-old now charged with having violent extremist material on his devices. A retired dentist in New South Wales may have exposed thousands of patients to blood diseases. Health authorities in the state are trying to track down patients who had seen William Tam over the past 25 years. Authorities have concerns about infection control and patients' records and are urging anyone who saw him to get tested for Hep B and C and HIV. And Iran hopes China can play a role as mediator in peace talks with the US as Donald Trump and his entourage head to Beijing. The US president also bringing along his war secretary. Even Elon Musk is tagging along.
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7: In sport, Carlton held its first training session without Michael Voss after he quit the job of head coach yesterday. Caretaker Josh Fraser took the boys through a rigorous session. As reactions continue to flow from the wider football community, Collingwood coach Craig McRae throwing his support behind Vossi.
9: He's a legend of our game, both player and coach. And as a friend, I know how capable he is of what he does.
7: And Maroons captain Cameron Munster admits Tom Dearden's injury is a major blow ahead of State of Origin. The in-form halfback suffered an ankle injury in the Cowboys' loss to the Eels last week, ruling him out of the first two games of the series. That's the latest in news and sport.
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12: A mostly sunny Wednesday in progress ahead of another mostly sunny day tomorrow, with temperatures staying the same, with a top of 24 expected for Murray Bridge and Adelaide tomorrow, 23 in Strathalbyn and Victor Harbour, 22 in Mount Barker, and a top of 18 tomorrow for Mount Lofty.
13: 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This is Around SA.
12: A lot of what I say on air can unfortunately be perceived as bad news. And look, I apologise, but they're important conversations to have. So let me counter that with a bit of good news, especially if you enjoy a beer. Researchers over in Germany have gone back over what is traditionally a bit of a wives' tale, but previous estimates had said, oh, there's B6, vitamin B6 in beer. And so that makes it sort of good for you, which there's alcohol in it, which is poison. It's not good for you. But anyway, what they've done is gone back over this, and they have found, as part of their study they published in the Journal of Agricultural and Food Chemistry, is that there actually is a surprisingly meaningful amount of vitamin B6 in beers. So they conducted this over 65 commercially available German beers, which I'm sure could be extrapolated to other parts of the world. And they have found that vitamin B6 levels varied widely, so it's not going to be consistent for all of them, but they found that it is higher than previous estimates, so much so that they say a standard beer might have 15% of your vitamin B6 levels. Which, if you don't know what B6 is, good for the brain, good for blood, good for immune system. So I am here firstly to tell you to drink responsibly. I need to be careful with what I say here. However, if you feel as if you may be 15% underneath your vitamin B6 levels, may I suggest a glass of beer? So there you go. That's some good news. I'm sure there's a few people listening to me right now with one in hand. So there you go. It's slightly more health conscious than what it was before. I'm not going to go so far to say it's the healthy option. It isn't. But there you go. Something to hang your hat on. 0417 063 963 is, of course, our text line. Thanks to everybody who's been a part of the show. It's been manic once again on the text line. And so this last hour is dedicated to you. Of course, as per usual, we get to the text line to talk about your conversation pieces and things we've talked about throughout the day. Today, it's the federal budget. We've had multiple angles and people talking about it. We've got a lot to discuss. We'll get to that later. But up first, the midweek mind games. Once again, barreling through the program. I'll have the answer to the second question and, of course, get you the third and final question too. Help you to think a little bit differently and knock some of the dust out of the cogs of your mind. We will get to all of that after we start this hour with Starship and we built this city. Thanks for joining us, everyone, and a very good afternoon to you.

0: Yes, you're listening to Around SA this Wednesday, the 13th of May. I'm Chris Guscott. It's been such a pleasure to see the text come rolling in once more as part of the Midweek Mind Games, which exists solely to hopefully distract you a little bit from the world around you, to get you thinking slightly differently at the midway point of this working week and to knock some of the dust out of the cogs of your mind. We're two-thirds way through the show, so hopefully it's done it up until this point. And if it hasn't, we still have one more question for you. So if you haven't been a part of it so far and you want to be, have this text line ready to go. We'll get to the last question in a few moments on 0417 063963. However, time to reveal the answer to the second question, which, as always, is an anagram, which means what I do is I give you a phrase. You take all of the letters from it. You unscramble it, re-scramble it, find me something, somewhere, somewho, from regional or just South Australia in general, and that's the case today. So, I gave you this phrase, beauty assign, B-E-A-U-T-Y-A-S-S-I-G-N. And I wanted you to find me a pop star who was born in Malaysia, but mostly raised in Adelaide and became famous in the early 2000s after he was a singing teacher at many local schools, including my own. And the correct answer was Guy Sebastian. Now, just to frame my personal aspect to this, I was too young to know really much of what was happening. 2003 was when Guy Sebastian won Australian Idol, and I was quite young at the time, very early on in my primary school days. But yes, he was a singing teacher, and there were many people very excited about that. And he went to a variety of different schools before he got his big break. And now look at him after 20-odd years, still going strong. Right, the following geniuses are Nick from Strath, said too easy, so all right then, Speed Racer. Daryl from Mackey, Travis from Aberfoyle Park, 007 Daniel, Shane the Mud Carter, Evelyn Mileto, Pierre, Annie, Phil from Mackey, overworked and underpaid in Wyala, Dave and Christine of Goolwa South, Dazza of Port Pirie, John from the Flurio, Dan from Wadakie, the Acacia Drive Drunks, you know the deal, my friends, Mr. Fix-It, I should say, from Port Patterson, Godie of Mount Barker, Costa from Goongawa, Hayden of Wadakie, Scott from Manham, Jules of Wellington Marina, Sher from Baruda, PT from Pinkawillany, Robot Grinch of Cowell, Pete of Goolwa, Cool Cat from Cowell, Mitch from Markaranka, Rob at Port Hughes, Bully and Deb of Wyala, Muzza and Kadena, Lynn from Murray Bridge, Phil from Bunbury in Western Australia, who, I'm not sure if I should read this out, but I'm going to do it anyway. He says, I've actually been to one of his concerts, but don't tell anyone. I don't think there's anything wrong with liking Guy Sebastian, Phil. I think he's a good artist. And, yeah, so now everybody knows. Sorry. Anyway, Choc Almonds Ladies from Renmark, Lisa J of Goolwa Beach and Lisa J of Goolwa North, both together at last. Sandra, Commissariat Point, Philip from Port Pirie, Kenny Pye of Port Lincoln, Eric from Winky, Simone from Renmark, Monica in the Copper Coast Knit and Natter Ladies, Heather from Wakery, Jay in the truck, Jurgen the taxi driver from Port Pirie, and yes, you did get it right, Arslau, it just last hour, I should say, just came in a bit late. All right, now sets us up for the third and final question. And again, if you want to be a part of this, 0417 063963. It's trivia to end up, and today I think this is one that most of you should know, but it's just to test you out. Like I said, knock some of the dust out of the cogs of your mind. Forrest Gump. Iconic movie. To many, one of the greatest movies of all time. I'm not so sure on it, but that's okay. We're all different. Who directed it? Who directed Forrest Gump? 0417 063963. We'll get to the text line proper next. Many things to discuss about the budget and beyond.
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12: Good afternoon. Emergency works underway. Second Valley on Main South Road near Paradise Drive. Speeds are at 40 both ways. From 7 tonight, night works will be underway in Crafers on the freeway. That's just near the interchange. Crews are going to be repairing some barrier damage. 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

That's Real Life and Send Me an Angel here on 5MU, where we play better music and we play more of it. Thank you for your company today. As always, it's been very busy for a Wednesday and a lot of fun. We have plenty to wrap up and we'll do that shortly. But before we get you to that stage, Jackie from Mackie does a superb job, not only behind the scenes with things that you won't see from the outside, but of course you hear it on Sundays, 10 till 2. She also joins Adam and Jenny every Friday morning. And that is thanks to the Terminus Hotel in Strath to talk about what's on around our region. And she does a superb job updating the website too. A comprehensive list for Murraylands, Adelaide Hills, South Coast, Fleurieu. So I want to make sure you're using that regularly because it is very handy. And Wednesday afternoon, a good time to look ahead to the weekend and plan ahead and make sure you're out and about as much or as little as you'd like to be. But there's all sorts of great events on for all different types of people too. So all of that's at the website. Jackie from Mackie joining Adam and Jenny on a Friday morning. Plenty of ways for you to find out what's happening around the place. I've got a few more tracks for you and we'll wrap all of this up next on Around SA. Start with the Chillies and Under the Bridge.

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7: Got ourselves some emergency works continuing at the moment in Second Valley Main South Road near Paradise Drive, 40 both ways. Ongoing works continuing this afternoon. Woodchester, Callington Road near Wellington Road, 40 outbound. The same in Mount Barker on Adelaide Road near Druids Avenue. Choose to fight MND this big freeze. 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
8: Hey there, I'm Fee Papel. Broken election promises are following the Treasurer today after handing down his federal budget last night. The big one is changes to property tax, but Jim Chalmers is standing firm, saying it'll help people get into the housing market.
9: The reforms in this budget go a lot further by starting to rebalance a tax system that favours assets over workers. These policies do little to support new housing supply. In fact, in the past 5 years, more than 80% of investor borrowing has been for existing housing.
8: Pauline Hanson has refused to condemn a One Nation volunteer who supports a neo-Nazi and cop killer, Desi Freeman. Alan Beale sharing social media posts questioning the shooting of a police officer and praising Thomas Sewell for his stance against pro-Palestinian protesters. On the night the party won a New South Wales by-election, Senator Hanson was seen giving him a hug. The federal government has withdrawn funding for Invictus Australia. The veteran support organisation was given $9 million in the last budget, but got no love last night. The not-for-profit is championed by Prince Harry, and organisers are asking the government to reconsider. And a growing number of Americans think assassination attempts targeting Donald Trump are fake. A survey has found one in four believe the shooting at the White House correspondents' dinner in April was staged.
10: 5MU Sport.
8: In sport, Craig McRae won't stand in the way if Carlton approaches Hayden Skipworth to become its next coach. Collingwood's assistant is among the candidates to replace Michael Voss at Princess Park. And in the NRL, Broncos veteran Ben Hunt is hoping a deal is close on a one-year contract extension with the club. He says he's got no plans to retire soon and wants to stay on with the Brisbane side.
11: I'm really excited, mate. I love this club and, you know, I'm very grateful that they're going to give me an opportunity to go around for another year, and, you know, I definitely feel like I've still got plenty to give, so I'm glad we could, you know, work something out.
8: The Broncos take on the Warriors for their Magic Round clash on Sunday. That's the latest in news and sport.
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12: A mostly sunny Wednesday in progress ahead of another mostly sunny day tomorrow, with temperatures staying the same, with a top of 24 expected for Murray Bridge and Adelaide tomorrow, 23 in Strathalbyn and Victor Harbour, 22 in Mount Barker, and a top of 18 tomorrow for Mount Lofty.
13: 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Jonesy and Amanda.
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15: 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Hello, Wiggles.
14: 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Yeah, personal friend.
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18: 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That's what the J stands for.
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23: It's showtime.
24: Hello there, Amanda. It's the 13th of May. The winter chill is in the air and I'm starving. You know, this time of year, you just get so hungry. And I woke up this morning and we got a lot of leftovers in the house, food-wise. So I had a sausage sandwich from leftover sausages.
25: For breakfast?
24: Yeah.
25: Did you throw it at the TV like Carl Stefanovic's missus?
24: She threw, you know, I met Jasmine. She doesn't seem like someone that would eat a sausage sandwich in the morning.
25: Or throw it at the television.
24: Yeah.
25: And why? So how did you go with that? Got a bit of heartburn?
24: Well, I'm just starving. Like, I'm like American Werewolf in London, hungry. You know, when he metamorphosizes back into himself and he's just so hungry.
25: You know, the strangest analogies, because I do know what hungry is. I don't need to imagine I'm a werewolf.
24: No, but once you metamorphosize from being a werewolf into a human
25: form.
24: What
25: happens to your hair?
24: That's a curious thing.
25: Yeah. All those ingrowns.
24: His plug hole. It would have been.
25: It would have clogged.
24: But the problem is this time of year is this is where you pack on the weight because you're ready for winter.
25: I can see.
24: Oh, what do you say?
25: Nothing. But we're not bears.
24: I know what you're saying.
25: Yeah.
24: But this time of year, because your metabolism speeds up because you're colder, so you eat more.
25: Is that why?
24: Yeah.
25: It's
24: didn't
25: not
24: you know that?
25: Packing it on in case we hibernate.
24: Remember when
25: we first... I put my Tombion in.
24: I knew.
25: You knew I'd mention
24: I
25: a Tombion.
24: Knew. And it's not even true.
25: Yes, it is.
24: No, it's not.
25: It's a plug of hair and dirt that goes into a bear's backside so that insects don't go in when it hibernates. Ryan's Googling something there, I can see.
26: I'm trying to figure out what it is.
24: Yeah.
25: Tombion.
26: Oh, what's that?
24: Okay.
25: Put plug of hair and dirt in a bear's bottom.
24: No,
25: not Mardi Gras time.
24: You don't.
25: The picture of the boss comes up. Get rid of it.
24: And we're going to hell.
26: Oh God!
25: What's it say?
24: Okay, look at
25: what does it say?
26: It's lots of bear poo.
24: Yeah, okay. And honestly,
25: it's educational.
24: Is it? We have an action-packed show today. It's Wednesday. Yay to Wednesday because...
25: TikTok Tucker, because we're starving.
24: I am so hungry. Is it good? Is it going to be...
25: I tell you what, this will be the easiest dinner party you've ever had. I've got your mains and your sweets.
24: Nice.
25: Very simple, and I'm intrigued to see what it tastes like.
24: And we can't do anything until we do the Fast Five. Would you like to play along? Jonesy and Amanda driving you home with Jam Nation.
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0: 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It's time.
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2: Fast Five.
0: It's like a cup of soup for your brain. The Fast Five. Five questions.
4: Which means it tastes right at the time, but leaves a slight whiff of vom around.
0: Oh, what about the end of it, though? The end of the soup. Yeah. You know when you get to the right bit of the
4: vom-ish.
0: Soup? No, that's the best part. You know the best part? It's the last.
4: The sludge of it. No.
0: The sludge is good.
4: No.
0: The Fast Five is here. Five questions. Can you go all the way and answer all five questions correctly? If you do that, Amanda will say.
4: You just have to answer question five correctly. You get a $500 voucher to Hijinks Hotel.
0: Looky here. It's Jay of Harrington Park.
4: Hello, Jay.
5: G'day, Amanda. Hey, Jonesy.
0: Jay.
4: Jay, let's see what we can do for you. This is question one. What does the car company BMW stand for in English?
5: British Motors Wheels.
4: Sorry.
0: No. Susan's in Chelsea.
4: Hi, Susan.
6: Hey, how are you?
4: Very well. BMW, do you know what it stands for?
6: British Motor Works?
4: No. I'm going to give you a clue. The last two words were correct, but not the first one because it's not British.
0: Will in Taylor's Hill. I reckon Will will know this.
7: Hey, young guys.
0: Good, thanks, Will.
4: Do you know what BMW stands for?
7: No.
0: Okay. So when I said...
4: Well, it was a fanciful boast because you don't know Will. You don't know Will.
0: I just had a feeling that Will
4: would
0: know.
4: The various parts of Germany.
0: Yep. Do you know what this stands for?
4: I do now.
0: And you've got one. Phoebe is in Loftus.
4: Hi, Phoebe. We know it's something Motorworks. What does the B stand for?
8: Is it Bavarian?
4: It is Bavarian Motorworks.
0: Yeah.
4: That's it.
0: The Germans. Let's play What's on the Box.
9: Television.
10: I'll turn the box on.
4: Phoebe, what TV show has this theme song? It's a groovy version. That's too sassed.
0: Phoebe?
8: I don't know.
0: Okay.
4: That's taken a very basic one.
0: It's not the original.
4: One,
0: it was when
4: and
0: they...
4: You've made it very hard, Ryan.
11: This is from the official album. The album track.
0: I
4: can't believe I didn't have it.
0: Jonesy and Amanda driving you home with Jam Nation.
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1: Hello there, it's Jonesy Demander driving you home. 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
7: Gonna make you go yuck.
1: If by kitchen, I mean the studio where we do TikTok Tucker, we make food from TikTok and eat it. Sometimes it's just titled as Amanda Gets Cranky for no reason.
8: There's always a reason. Today we're doing the easiest dinner party ever. There's two very small little recipes.
1: Can I just ask you from the get-go, does anyone have dinner parties anymore?
8: I think so.
1: It's not a thing anymore. I remember when I was a kid, my parents used to have it, and you'd have those red tulip mints. You know, the mints?
8: Yeah. My mother actually had a little dish tray. I got one for my 21st that you put the after-dinner mints in.
1: The after-dinner mints in.
8: Yeah.
1: And if you're lucky, you might get one.
8: Yeah, well, the dinner party was a fraught event for my mother. I still remember watching her in tears one day because she'd cooked some new dessert and ended up on the ceiling.
1: What was it?
8: I don't know. I still don't know because I was a kid.
1: Was it a souffle?
8: No, it wasn't meant to be. There was caramel on the roof. Anyway, this could not be simpler. And I can't tell whether it's going to be brilliant or dreadful.
1: Okay.
8: If Gordon Ramsay's coming over for dinner, try this. The first thing, our main meal, ladies, caviar nuggets. You've been called worse, Brendan. Caviar nuggets. So I've got chicken nuggets, but I've got the air fryer here.
1: Ah.
8: I'm going to heat them just before we eat them.
1: Which air fryer is this?
8: This is the one that's not broken.
1: Not the one that you beat to death.
8: No.
1: 30. That's some archival footage.
8: But what you do is you place a small scoop of caviar on top of the chicken nugget. So we'll do that as soon as they've heated up. But first of all, there we are. It's $6 caviar, so you know it's going to be good.
1: Good quality.
8: Went right into your nose. That's a dreadful thing. So that's our main meal. Our dessert. You okay? Yeah, that smells good. That's our dessert is... This is a one-second Biscoff cheesecake. Remember when all that was the rage where you got ricotta and you'd put Biscoff biscuits in it, leave it in the fridge for a couple of hours and it tasted like cheesecake.
1: Get a bit of fluff on your Biscoff.
8: This one is even simpler. You get a Biscoff biscuit.
1: Mm-hmm.
8: I'm going to prepare
1: water,
8: it now.
1: Water.
8: This is Happy Cow cream cheese.
1: That'd be your nickname.
8: If I was happy. So let's now just unwrap. Can you unwrap one of those?
1: Yeah.
8: Stop laughing at yourself and unwrap that. And so we put that on, so that's just Happy Cow cream cheese on a Biscoff biscuit, and that's supposed to taste like cheesecake. So when we come back, I'm going to heat up our nuggets, I'm going to put caviar on them, we'll have that as our main, and then for dessert we're going to have our 1 second Biscoff cheesecake.
1: Mmm. Jonesy and Amanda driving you home with Jam Nation.
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0: Hello there, it's Jonesy and Amanda driving you home. 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
0: Wednesday is TikTok Tucker Day. 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
4: I've taken two very simple ones today, but I thought we'd put them together and form some kind of dinner party.
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4: Easiest dinner party ever, I'm calling it. Caviar nuggets and 1 second Biscoff cheesecake.
0: Who would you serve this up to?
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10: In Second Valley, emergency works continuing this afternoon as they repair some bitumen there on Main South Road near Paradise Drive, 40 both ways. From 7 tonight, night works will be underway in Crafers on the freeway near the interchange. They'll be repairing some barrier damage. 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
11: Hey there, I'm Fee Papel. Anthony Albanese fired up in Parliament this afternoon over the budget. He's defending the government over claims it lied to voters. The budget included changes to capital gains tax and negative gearing, a breach of Labor's election promises. But the PM is saying tax changes to housing will see investors help themselves and others.
12: The difference between investing in an existing home with negative gearing as it benefits the investor, but if you invest in a new home, it benefits the investor and it benefits the nation.
11: An associate of disgraced author Craig Silvey has been accused of sex crimes. A 57-year-old man's been charged over producing and distributing child exploitation material. His arrest is part of the continuing investigation into the author. The Commonwealth Bank has released its quarterly update revealing a spike in the number of customers who are behind on their loan payments, causing an 8.5% drop in shares, but the bank did still make $2.7 billion in profit. It's been revealed education platform Canvas did pay a ransom to hackers who stole the details of millions of users. And although no figure has been disclosed, it's thought to be in the millions. And Donald Trump is heading to China tomorrow. The main aim of the summit is to talk trade and Taiwan. But the US president doesn't think the war on Iran will come up.
12: Because we have Iran very much under control. We're either going to make a deal or they're going to be decimated. One way or the other, we win.
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11: In sport, former Port coach Ken Hinckley isn't ruling himself out of coaching Carlton following the departure of Michael Voss, but concedes it will more than likely be a first-time coach. He joins the list of former coaches without a team, including John Longmire, Adam Simpson and Nathan Buckley. In NRL, Ivan Cleary will finish up as Panthers coach at the end of 2027. The 55-year-old oversaw Penrith's historic four-peat from 2021 to 24, assisted Peter Wallace will take over at the end of next year. That's the latest in news and sport.
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14: A mostly sunny Wednesday in progress ahead of another mostly sunny day tomorrow with temperatures staying the same with a top of 24 expected for Murray Bridge and Adelaide tomorrow, 23 in Strathalbyn and Victor Harbour, 22 in Mount Barker and a top of 18 tomorrow for Mount Lofty.
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27: It's showtime.
28: We haven't had budget discussion. Did you want to talk about the budget?
29: It's the sort of thing that I try and be across and I force myself to concentrate.
28: It's like grown-up stuff.
29: My brain doesn't enjoy it.
28: Yep.
29: So, no.
28: The wage earners, you're a wage earner, aren't you?
29: What's it telling me?
28: Are you going to get $250?
29: I think most people, I think, are going to get $250.
28: That's something.
29: That's hardly going to buy you a packet of Werther's Originals.
28: We're not paying $250 for a bag of
29: I am caviar crusted Werther's Originals.
28: Do you think we can get that now in advance?
29: I don't think so.
28: Oh, it's payday on Friday. I'm a bit
29: No, I think we have to wait till for end of next financial year, don't we?
28: The end of whenever.
29: The end of whenever.
28: Yep, the end of whenever.
29: It'll buy a third of a tank of petrol.
28: Have you been following Australian Fashion Week?
29: There's been a couple of incidents. I don't know why they all insist on doing quirky things outdoors in variable weather.
28: Keep it indoors.
29: Keep it indoors. Walk up and down.
28: Carla.
29: Do it. Oh, she's passed away.
28: Zampatti, is she dead?
29: Carla Zampatti has passed away.
28: Oh.
29: You knew that.
28: No, I didn't. Did I know that?
29: Of course, a couple of years ago.
28: Oh, well, now I've got to mourn. Well, I didn't know that.
29: Yes, you did.
28: Did I know that?
29: Yes, you did.
28: Am I getting dementia? I don't know.
29: This has been a dreadful.
28: Do you want to talk about the budget?
29: Start to the hour.
28: What about Fashion Week?
29: What about fashion faux pas? I think you just made one. What about, say g'day to Carla.
28: Well, it said this. We'll talk further about that.
29: There's still a fashion brand.
28: She's got
29: Carla
28: fingers
29: Zampatti.
28: In the pie.
29: Yes, she does.
28: Fashion pie. Of course she has. She's left a great legacy.
29: She has. I love her stuff.
28: And we'll talk about that.
29: What did you get out of this? You do it.
28: Well,
29: you save yourself.
28: Jonesy and Amanda driving you home with Jam Nation.
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0: Hello there, it's Jonesy Demander driving you home right across Australia. Australian Fashion Week is happening now, man.
1: Well, there are a number of events that have been taking place in Sydney. One of them, as you read, Brendan, Carla Zampatti's Outdoor Australian Fashion Week, it led you to erroneously think she was still alive.
0: Well, it just said here, the torrential rain crashed Carla Zampatti's Outdoor Australian Fashion Week
1: runway show. Yes, but it's like, you know, Dior's no longer with us. Yeah, Chanel is no longer alive.
0: I forgot that she'd passed away.
1: Yeah.
0: Which is sad.
1: Yeah, but
0: because
1: her,
0: I think if Carla was still
1: on.
0: Here, she would have said, well, let's put up a marquee.
1: Give everyone a poncho.
0: Because she was a wise woman. I don't understand why all these people these days do these events outside Australia, by and large. You don't know what conditions you're going to have.
1: Well, that's right. There was a wet weather forecast. Guests arrived at the event, in their best outfits, ready to be photographed, risking their blow dries for a chance to attend the ultra-exclusive catwalk, it says here. But things went pear-shaped because a second downfall arrived.
0: And then you've got A-listers like Tin Robards and Anna Heinrich, but, you know, both running for cover.
1: Running for cover. So you remembered their names but didn't know that Carla Zampatti had passed away. What about this, though? At Tamarama Beach, there's a big lot of beach stairs that lead down to the sand.
0: For those that aren't familiar, they nickname it Glamorama.
1: Yes.
0: Because it's a bit of a pose fest anyway.
1: And so they had models walking in various states. One person looks here like Ronald McDonald walking down the stairs in their various casual outfits and hats for the fashion parade. Mm. And one guy has decided to just stuff this, he says.
0: Yeah,
1: I'm going to walk down the stairs. I'm going to he windmilled his arms for a while on the sand next to the models.
0: Yep.
1: Then he went for a swim. There's a great shot of, as I said, someone looking vaguely like Ronald McDonald parading along the sand. And he's just with his stomach hanging out in the background in the surf. So good.
0: Do you remember
1: that? That's what happens when you do things outdoors.
0: Outside.
1: That's like, you know, the weather guy that used to say, I'm going to be live every day at 5 o'clock and wonder why people would try and ambush his broadcast.
0: Famously, David Bowie was in the film clip Ashes to Ashes. Do you remember that film clip?
1: Yes, I do.
0: And he's standing in front of a front-end loader and he's dressed
1: as a clown.
0: A clown. And this old guy walks through his shot. And someone says, do you know who that is? And the old guy says, some C in a clown suit. Yeah.
1: David Bowie tells that story himself and said he was right. He was right.
0: And maybe that's what we all are.
1: Just stay indoors.
0: Yeah. Coming up, I'm looking forward to a bit of budgetary talk. And
1: Budgetary talk.
0: Mel Robbins, who I follow on Instagram and the like.
1: She's one of the world's most famous podcasters. I love that she has got a phrase that says stop buying stuff, basically. And people then just post the most ridiculous and expensive things they've ever bought. Well, I think in light of the budget, let's do it.
0: Jonesy and Amanda driving you home with Jam Nation.
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1: Mel Robbins is one of the world's most famous podcasters. I guess she's a life coach. She's a full, you know, an amateur philosopher, I'm guessing. And lots of women turn to her for some interesting advice. Recently, she said this.
2: Stop spending your money on stupid
1: Stand aside, I say stand aside. And in light of the budget, I thought, let's look at some of the most ridiculous things we've ever bought, because let's celebrate blowing our budgets.
0: You are the person that says, I don't hate it, I'll buy it.
1: Are my hormones shopping with me today? And the answer is always yes. Once when the kids were little, I was just in a rage. Something had happened. I thought, I'm going to just go for a quick drive.
0: Couldn't have been anything I've done.
1: I'm going to go for a quick drive and buy a litre of milk. I came home with a singing and talking moose head that was mounted on the wall. That's what I bought. So that's the kind of thing that I do. Other people have responded to Mel Robbins. They've posted her saying this.
2: Stop spending your money on stupid
1: And then they've posted the pickle fountain that they've bought, or the man who's got tea sipping glasses, or the other guy who's got a shark head tomato sauce dispenser. Oh, I look at those and go, yes, please.
0: All of my purchases are all, they're all wise purchases.
1: I don't think so.
0: Yeah.
1: What about that painting thing?
0: The guy. Okay, this guy, he wanted to do a painting of me, a portrait painting.
1: Like his French ladies?
0: So I went to the art gallery. He was going to enter it into the Archibald Prize or something. So I sat there for ages with him. And at the end of it, he said, well, what do you want to do with this painting? And I said, I don't know.
1: Pressure to buy it.
0: Well, then I didn't want to buy it, a picture of myself. And he said, don't worry, it's for free. You can have it for free. I went, oh, okay, sure. And I said as a joke, I'll get a really ornate gold frame around it. He goes, well, I know someone. I can hook you up with that. He said, I'll tell you what, I'll go and get a frame for you. All right, yeah. Anyway, you know how much the frame cost?
1: Tell me.
0: $800. And I got nowhere to put it.
1: Well,
0: because if I put it on my house, it'll look like a tool.
1: Arndo painted me for his TV show. It's an enormous painting. And what a beautiful gift to be given.
0: Yep.
1: But I'd look like Mussolini if I had that in my house.
0: And you're all the family sitting there under dinner of...
1: And my eyes follow them around the room.
0: Of honourable leader looking down. Fish and chips.
1: Look, we all do it. You might have gone out to buy a ream of paper and you've come back with a four-wheel drive. What's something stupid you've spent your money on?
0: The tribal drummer's beating for this.
2: Stop spending your money on stupid
1: And if you have, just tell us about it.
0: Please. Jonesy and Amanda driving you home with Jam Nation.
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1: In Second Valley, emergency works continuing this afternoon as they repair some bitumen there on Main South Road near Paradise Drive, 40 both ways. From 7 tonight, night works will be underway in Crafus on the freeway near the interchange. They'll be repairing some barrier damage. This will be going until 6 a.m. tomorrow, so please follow the directions of crew on site. 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

0: Jonesy Demander driving you home. The budget was handed down last night, no doubt. You're wondering what you're going to do with your extra $250 if you're a wage earner.
1: Well, we're being told,
0: running to the phone to see what, or the computer to see what grandfathering means.
1: Every budget we think, oh, do I need to tighten my belt? I know the cost of living is getting more and more expensive. The war in Iran continues, oil, et cetera. Mm-hmm. You have Mel Robbins probably giving us some good advice saying this.
2: Stop spending your money on stupid
0: I dare say that you could be a little street urchin with no money and you would still spend too much.
1: I have always thought spend it and it will come, which is terrible because I've spent money on ridiculous things.
0: You have bought some stupid stuff.
1: As I said, I went out to buy a litre of milk and came home with a talking moose head. Did sing.
0: What happened to that thing?
1: Well, it's a long story and that's for another time.
0: Hello, Jacqueline.
3: Hello.
1: Hello. Mel Robbins is saying this.
2: Stop spending your money on stupid
1: But what have you bought?
3: I bought an animated, motion-detected monkey's head that looked real, and it had real human hair.
1: Wow!
3: So it would screech, it would make faces. I also forgot that I had left it turned on, so I got home from night shift at about 4 a.m. I walked through the door, past the monkey's head with this thing screaming,

0: at full volume at me scared the life out of me. Yes, of all the most useless things I've bought, that's one of them.
1: I must say, I love the sound of it. It had human hair.
0: It had human hair. Like, I was living overseas at the time. I went into Walmart and they had this row of monkey's heads. They were on sale, so they were a bargain at $20 because why else would you buy one? And they advertised real human hair.
1: Wow.
2: Still got
1: I'd
2: it?
1: I'd love to see it.
0: No, I thought it probably wasn't great to take back to Australia on a plane, so I left it with my friend. So she used it in her Halloween display in her coffin with smoke and the top opened up and there's a monkey that screams at you.
1: Oh, Jacqueline, you're a woman after my own heart.
2: $20 well spent.
1: I love it. I think so too.
2: Thank you, Jacqueline.
1: Thank you.
2: Noah has joined
1: Hello,
2: us.
1: Hello, Noah. Mel Robbins says this.
3: Stop spending your money on stupid
1: Ignore that. What did you buy?
4: Oh, so a couple of years ago, I was at a party and tried my luck with a few ladies and didn't have any luck. Then the Uber home, I was feeling sorry for myself and I've ordered a Doctor Who David Tennant screwdriver off eBay. A week later, it's rocked up at the doorstep and I'm thinking, "Who? What kind of weirdo is effing sent me this?" Until I checked the bank statement.
2: It was you. It was you.
1: Is it any good, Noah?
4: I'm pretty sure it's broken, and as I've told this story, I kind of want to order another.
2: What does a Doctor Who screwdriver do, though?
4: I don't know. That makes you feel all right.
2: Right. So does it make a noise? Does it do?
4: Yeah, it makes a little bit of a buzz, but I guess you need a bit of a buzz to buy one, to be honest. Yeah.
2: What idiot bought this? I think I'm seeing why you're having trouble with the ladies. maybe to keep that on the down low,
1: Noah,
2: the Doctor
1: I
2: Who
1: love
2: stuff.
1: It.
2: Jonesy and Amanda driving you home with Jam Nation.
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10: Hi, I'm Sally Pearson. The Blues and the Maroons are going through their final preparations ahead of Game 2 of the Women's State of Origin. Queensland hoping to level the series at home at Suncorp Stadium tomorrow night. In cricket, Aussie quick Darcy Brown has been axed from the Australian squad for the upcoming Women's T20 World Cup. Selectors instead opting for young gun Lucy Hamilton. Sophie Molyneux will lead the side. And in tennis, Coco Gauff is through to the semi-finals of the Italian Open after a three-set win over Mira Andreeva overnight.
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1: Adelaide Hills larrikin Kel Balnaves joins us on the line now. G'day, Kel.
2: Good morning. Thank you for having me.
1: What are some topics that you like to cover in your comedy?
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3: Yeah, right.
1: Is that what they call lappies?
3: Yeah.
2: Yeah, that's right.
3: Nice. 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
11: Got that final check of your roads. Emergency works in Second Valley due to a failed bitumen on Main South Road near Paradise Drive. Speeds at 40 both ways. And from 7 tonight, night works will be underway in Crafers on the freeway near the interchange. Crews are repairing some barrier damage there. That will be going until 6 a.m. tomorrow. So please follow the directions of crew on site. 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
12: Hey there, I'm Fee Papel. Anthony Albanese fired up in Parliament this afternoon over the budget. He's defending the government over claims it lied to voters. The budget included changes to capital gains tax and negative gearing, a breach of Labor's election promises. But the PM is saying tax changes to housing will see investors help themselves and others.
13: The difference between investing in an existing home with negative gearing is it benefits the investor, but if you invest in a new home, it benefits the investor and it benefits the nation.
12: An associate of disgraced author Craig Silvey has been accused of sex crimes. A 57-year-old man's been charged over producing and distributing child exploitation material. His arrest is part of the continuing investigation into the author. The Commonwealth Bank has released its quarterly update revealing a spike in the number of customers who are behind on their loan payments, causing an 8.5% drop in shares, but the bank did still make $2.7 billion in profit. It's been revealed education platform Canvas did pay a ransom to hackers who stole the details of millions of users. And although no figure has been disclosed, it's thought to be in the millions. And Donald Trump is heading to China tomorrow. The main aim of the summit is to talk trade and Taiwan. But the US president doesn't think the war on Iran will come up.
13: Because we have Iran very much under control. We're either going to make a deal or they're going to be decimated. One way or the other, we win.
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12: In sport, former Port coach Ken Hinckley isn't ruling himself out of coaching Carlton following the departure of Michael Voss, but concedes it will more than likely be a first-time coach. He joins the list of former coaches without a team, including John Longmire, Adam Simpson and Nathan Buckley. In NRL, Ivan Cleary will finish up as Panthers coach at the end of 2027. The 55-year-old oversaw Penrith's historic four-peat from 2021 to 24, assisted Peter Wallace will take over at the end of next year. That's the latest in news and sport.
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16: A mostly sunny Wednesday in progress ahead of another mostly sunny day tomorrow, with temperatures staying the same, with a top of 24 expected for Murray Bridge and Adelaide tomorrow, 23 in Strathalbyn and Victor Harbour, 22 in Mount Barker, and a top of 18 tomorrow for Mount Lofty.
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28: Showtime! Hello there, it's Jonesy and Amanda driving you home with Jam Nation. A lady came up to me this morning and said, that podcast that Amanda's banging on about.
29: It's not a podcast. Ryan, please play the music from Outlander.
30: Sing me a song.
29: Just look at me, man.
30: That is gone. Say goodbye.
28: Yeah, right.
29: Just breathe through it. Sam Heughan, who plays Jamie in Outlander.
28: Yep. And we've had him on the show, and he's a very nice man.
29: He was a very nice man. I've met him. He's lovely. Well, he's doing a thing. It's called Audio Erotica, and it's from a company called Quinn, and I spoke about it yesterday, where they get a variety of people to read, I guess, short stories, erotica stories for women. And the one he's reading is called 3 Days in Galloway, and it's about a guy. It's a classic sort of hallmark that 15 years ago this character fell in love with this woman, a British princess, working in Glasgow for the summer. Fast forward to the present, he's working at a castle that's doubling as a wellness retreat, et cetera, et cetera. It starts a little bit like this.
1: I've been at it for hours.
29: Mm.
1: And my hands certainly have the calluses to prove it.
29: Sure.
1: Surrounded by mist and morning dew. I can imagine I'm the only person for miles around.
29: I'm here.
1: Just me.
29: And me.
1: And the old stag.
29: No. Thank you.
28: Is that what he calls you? No pet names at work.
29: Well, that's the introduction, but then he's got a That was poor timing.
28: He's got a
29: beautiful reading voice.
1: All I want is to hear her voice again. Ask if she's read anything good lately. If she followed the moon mission. What she thinks about anything at all. I thought I killed this thing inside of me, but it's only been in one long, deep sleep.
28: Oh, okay.
1: And the sight of Olivia has awoken it.
29: He got my name wrong, but fair
1: enough.
28: The old stag.
1: Greedy. And I want to know what room she's staying in.
28: Right.
29: Any more information you'd like to know, Brendan? Anything else you'd like to know?
28: Well, I just, and yesterday you derided me. You said
29: what
28: do you that mean? I could, could I possibly do that?
29: I think I said, sure you can.
28: No. This is what you said.
29: People,
28: so could I do this?
29: If they ask you to. Okay. I don't know if your 80s DJ kind of voice would do it unless I feel like buying a packet of smokes and a long stop block of rock. Maybe that does it for some people, I don't know.
28: That's what you said.
29: Have I hurt your feelings?
28: And it's long block of non-stop rock.
29: Oh.
28: Thank you. I just feel I'm a voice actor. I've done many voices for many, many things. I reckon I could read the most boring text and make it Sam Heughan sexy. Because I need a side hustle. This Dream Factory is not going to last forever.
29: So what are you proposing?
28: I'm just want to prove to you.
29: Are you going to read something in a sexy voice? I would make me very uncomfortable.
28: Would that make this old stag happy?
29: Which one of us is the stag? I don't even know.
28: I just want to prove to you that I can do this.
29: All right. Do it.
28: Because, and I spent a night tossing and turning.
29: As long as you're happy.
28: It's your insult.
29: All right. So do it.
28: That's coming up.
29: Oh, wow.
28: Jonesy and Amanda driving you home with Jam Nation.
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0: Angie and Amanda, driving you home. Well, the other day that you said that my 80s DJ voice would not be fit to do the work of your boyfriend, Sam Heughan.
1: I did not think you would be kind of emotionally available and sexy enough, no offence, to read some, I keep going to call it autoerotica, about cars, audio erotica. Sam Heughan sounds like this.
2: All I want is to hear her voice again. Ask if she's read anything good lately. If she followed the moon mission. What she thinks about anything at all. I thought I killed this thing inside of me, but it's only been in one long, deep sleep.
1: That's him reading 3 days in Galloway.
0: He doesn't want to know anything about that.
1: What do you mean?
0: Yeah.
1: Well, you're reading.
0: I'm pretty sure after he seals the deal, he goes, yeah, yeah, righty, I'm off to the pub.
1: You say that you could make anything sound sexy. So what were you reading?
0: My most recent project is the saltwater pump on my boat motor, a Vitus diesel engine, is leaking.
1: And
0: I was reading through the manuscript today, the manual that came with it on how to do it. And I was reading it out loud and I said,
1: I think you just doctored all the rude words.
0: No, I did not doctor anything.
1: Listen to this.
0: Remove your hose from either side of the pumps. Undo the two nuts that hold the flange.
1: Oh, God.
0: Pull gently as the C pump releases from the...
1: Wow.
0: Then grease your shaft.
1: Oh, come on. Oh, stop.
0: Push firmly through until the O-ring seats in the flange.
1: Not sure. Bob, the builder's just joined Grindr. But well, does you, it do you, it for you? Does
0: this
1: it,
0: is going to backfire on your face.
1: Well, maybe. Maybe people want to hear that. And I'm open to whatever anyone says. We're going to put it to our whip poll.
0: Whip poll. We need a definitive answer on what the community thinks on any given subject.
1: Audio erotica read by Jonesy or Sam.
0: Yeah. Jonesy and Amanda driving you home with Jam Nation.
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5: So on the text line, Lisa J of Goolwa Beach. She says, good afternoon, Chris. I hope your day is going well. 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Then I thought, well, actually, you're the only one that calls me a genius. 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I've been called worse.

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5: 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It is Wednesday. On today's show, part two on your stories of moving very large things. We have some great stories yesterday. If you've got a story today for moving a very large thing, text me 0475 03 1043. 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

0: You're on the 80s at 8. Shane Bryan with you. That was Queen, Crazy Little Thing Called Love. Just showing you how versatile the band was. It was released at the end of 1979. It was a complete left turn for the band, a throwback to 1950s rock and roll and rockabilly, inspired by Elvis Presley at a time when Queen were better known for big stadium anthems and a lot of layered production. Freddie Mercury actually wrote Crazy Little Thing Called Love in about 10 minutes while taking a bath in a Munich hotel. He came up with it on guitar, an instrument that he rarely played, and later said that the limitation of playing the guitar helped him keep the song simple and fun. It went on to become a massive hit, number two in the UK, and Queen's first ever number one single in the US. Did pretty well over here as well. It also marked one of the rare times that Freddie played guitar live on stage, giving the song an even more old school feel and proving that Queen could pretty much just master any style that they felt like touching. Up next, we've got the Divinyls with Hey Little Boy. Another rockabilly style that's coming up. Chrissy Amphlett's Attitude, turning a sweet old pop song into something a little bit more playful. A top 20 hit in Australia, the Divinyls, Hey Little Boy. Up next on the 80s at 8.
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9: 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Mary Terrace, Murray Bridge and Mount Barker Road, Totness.
10: Let's be frank. Australia's immigration system is broken. The numbers are too high and the standards are too low. Albo has brought in a record 1.4 million people in 3.5 years, putting pressure on housing and essential services. Australians can see the country they love changing for the worse. That's why the Coalition has announced a migration policy with Australian values at its heart, putting Australian values first, stopping system abuse and showing a red light to radicals.
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0: 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All we hear is radio caca. 80s one-hit wonders. It's raining men. Hallelujah, it's raining men. This is the 80s at 8.
1: That wraps up the 80s at 8 for tonight. Tomorrow night on the show, we take a look at a huge album for Fine Young Cannibals, The Raw and The Cooked, and a song that was helped along by Prince. It was the number one song in Australia, cracked number one right around the world, and it was recorded in Prince's Paisley Park by one of his producers. Of course it was going to be a hit. We're going to take a look at The Raw and The Cooked tomorrow night on the 80s at 8. Thanks for keeping me company. I'll see you then.
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1: Independents, One Nationers, Liberals. 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One Nation and Liberals are essentially taking the same voters. How they work in tandem with each other will be really fascinating. Independents in general are always fascinating because they're independents. They don't have to toe anybody's line. And the Liberal Party as well, which is still very much going to be figuring out over the next 4 years what it is. Because if it doesn't, it'll die.
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2: 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Australia's immigration system is broken. The numbers are too high and the standards are too low. Albo has brought in a record 1.4 million people in 3.5 years, putting pressure on housing and essential services. Australians can see the country they love changing for the worse. That's why the Coalition has announced a migration policy with Australian values at its heart, putting Australian values first, stopping system abuse and showing a red light to radicals.
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0: Christian O'Connell Show. Guys, during the next 45 minutes, I am with you, but I am also got an open tab right now about what is happening in England in the EPL, my home team, Southampton. It is 1-1 at the moment. The second half has just started. They're fighting for promotion back into the Premiership. It's worth millions to the club. Pride, everything.
1: Massive.
0: Huge.
1: Christian, yes, I'm keeping an eye on as well. 1-1 at the moment.
0: Yeah. Hello. So if we beat Middlesbrough, mm-hmm. we then go into a trip to Wembley where we will play Hull. The winner of that game gets promoted. However, sadly, even if Southampton win now, because of an incident called Spygate, where someone connected to the club may have recorded a secret training session against the team they're playing at the moment. So pending that, even if they win the next two games and they win promotion, which is so hard to get back up into the EPL, so hard, it may not stand because of Spygate.
2: Wait, how did they allegedly spy on them?
0: I don't want to talk about it.
1: Snuck in.
0: It's been an incredible ride the last couple of months, seeing them rise up again after a terrible start of the season. Yeah. And then this week, the big heartache of Spygate.
3: But maybe that's how the rise started. You guys been spying on people this whole time.
0: There's hope for us. Yesterday, I was, I've got a dodgy feed so I can see EPL games without paying for them. And it's all legit. It's all legit. And they were interviewing the singer, Craig David.
4: Oh, God, that's a blast from the past.
0: Outside Southampton's ground, talking on Spygate, he's a massive fan.
2: Oh, right.
0: The talking head they had about this was the singer. Do you remember 7 days?
2: Walking away
0: was Craig David back Southampton to win the race to be promoted. Like, what's it got to do with Craig David?
2: Do it for Craig.
0: He's not reassuring me right now. Love the song, CD, but not the backing of the club. All right, so Three Word Wednesday. What's yours, Rhea? How's your week gone so far?
3: Mine is dentist Russian roulette. I had to go get a filling yesterday. I chipped my tooth from crunching on popcorn seeds.
0: Oh no, the kernels.
3: The kernels.
0: They're so tough, aren't
3: I know,
0: they?
3: It's my weakness.
0: Yes. Signed, you're an adult. You get a filling from a popcorn kernel.
3: And the dentist clinic I go to, they're husband and wife. But it's Russian roulette because the wife is quite scary. And
0: so both dentists?
3: Both dentists, yes. It's sort of like got a good cop, bad cop thing going on.
0: How does it work out who treats you?
3: I don't know. That's why you go there and you get whoever's available, the husband or the wife. Yeah. So I'm like, please, please, please, please, husband. Because the wife always scolds me. Last time I got in trouble for
0: accusing you of not flossing and stuff like that.
3: Yes, not flossing, but also drinking too much kombucha.
0: Apparently. Oh, you rebel. Wow. Too much kombucha.
3: So I got a lot of
0: the old kombucha kids back in at 2 o'clock today. Feeling, feeling, winning, winning.
3: But the husband's really, really nice and sweet. And
0: I have some kombucha right now. Let's share a bottle. Yeah.
3: He said I've got the straightest teeth he's ever seen.
4: Oh,
0: wow, wait. But then you had to have a filling yesterday.
3: Yeah, had to get a filling.
0: It's awful, isn't it?
3: Sucks. I had to numb it, and that's painful.
0: Yeah. Then you got that kind of fat lip for the rest of the day.
3: Yes.
0: You keep chewing it, don't you? You want it to wake up. Then you look in the mirror and you made yourself bleed.
3: Yes. And they keep like, I can't, my tongue is so drawn to my tooth now.
0: Just the noise of that whirring of that drill. Oh, it's horrendous.
3: A worse. And
0: a spray of all that
3: so
0: water.
3: So triggering. How are you so good at making that sound?
0: Because it's like a nightmare.
3: Horrible.
0: It's just a nightmare. Oh. That suction. And then they start to interview in there.
3: Yeah, ask you stuff.
0: As if it's like, I didn't realize this was in the Graham Norton show. Wow. Your legs are up in the air. They're like, are you going anywhere?
3: My legs are up in the air.
0: Oh, they are at mine. It's the only way. The only way to have a good look in there is to have me inverted my legs up in the air. Why are my pants off?
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0: Christian O'Connell Show, your three-word Wednesday. Excuse me. Teeth extraction day.
1: Ooh.
0: Some Alexander will get ready for the old... Christian, my three words. What dentist, Christian? I want to go to Rio's dentist. Get the good cop. I'm going to ask for the guy.
2: Yeah. I don't want my cover to be blown.
0: Christian, it's my 64th birthday today. Happy birthday, Chris. I'm going with older, wiser, dangerous.
3: Ooh.
0: Foggy on the road. Santo is tired, sore, cold. My three-word Wednesday is katsu stain tears.
2: Katsu?
0: Oh, yeah. I made a homemade katsu curry yesterday.
2: Oh, with the cubes.
0: Yeah. And my daughter was wearing her favourite jeans. I didn't know they were her favourite jeans, but sadly, under the plate as I served it to her so we could eat our dinner on our laps and watch the final episode of the brilliant Rooster, it had the katsu sauce, obviously, that contains turmeric. Turmeric is a stainy spice.
2: Yes.
0: It's word, in a sauce format.
2: Yes.
0: Smeared across her favourite jeans.
1: Oh.
0: She cracked it. 4 hours.
1: Oh.
0: Oh, God. You would have thought it was like acid on them. So, oh, God, these are my favourite jeans. I went, listen, I'll try and get it out. It's probably going to come out.
2: Mm.
0: I said, take them off right now. I can wash them. I said, if they're not, I'll buy you a new pair. They don't make them anymore.
1: Oh,
0: I said,
1: no.
0: These look suspiciously like all jeans.
2: Yeah, jeans are the same.
0: How many different, what's so radical about these? My favourite ones. God, this, we couldn't enjoy the final episode of Rooster. Angry silence hanging in. Oh. My wife, secretly glad that it was me copying some shit for once. You know, just so happy. Just doing that smug look. Then I made a mistake of putting it straight away in a 60 warm wash.
2: Oh, no. Jeans in a warm wash is crazy.
0: This is literally what I hear. As I slam the door and go, so we'll see how that's coming out in an hour's time. You, please tell me you didn't put it on a warm wash. I'm just putting it on ChatGPT. I went... That's on a 60, which I think is pretty warm, yeah. No, that's the worst thing.
1: Yeah.
0: It apparently seals in the stain.
2: Yes.
0: It massages it in. That katsu, that turmeric, it rubs it in.
2: Turmeric loves
0: it. It doubles down on the stain. I now have to go to bed later. I have to wait for the wash to finish to then get it back out, put the old, what's it called, stain remover, it's Sard.
2: Oh, yes. Yeah, yeah.
0: Put that on it, leave that for 20 minutes to soak in, put it back in on a cold wash.
2: Now, have you got the Sard stick? Yeah, the stick is very good.
0: That stick, we trust that, don't you? Give it a good old bludgeon of it.
2: Yeah.
0: And then I went the other side.
2: Oh, yeah.
0: So I've got the doubler going on.
2: I think you might have done well here.
0: Waited 20 minutes, then put it on an hour and a half cold wash. It's now midnight. Everyone's gone to bed. I'm so worried. And such a sad dad. I don't want to upset my daughter. I can't handle the thought of her being upset. She's sleeping. My wife is sleeping. Very happy. The guy's got to get up in a couple of hours. Is stood by the washing machine. Fat Cat Larry is going, does not look good for you, my friend.
2: And you didn't put them in the dryer, did you, afterwards?
0: No.
2: Okay.
0: But team. I got them out. The stain's not there.
1: Well done.
0: Yes. So this morning they're folded. They are on the kitchen, on the kitchen top with a note just saying, sorted, Dad.
2: Well done.
0: All is good in the world. Guys, what a story. What a moment.
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0: Christian O'Connell Show. All right, so I got one of the team, our audio wizard producer, Lockie, to do really hard, important work today. One thing to watch last night's entire 30 minutes budget special. Lockie this morning, when he came in at 4:30 a.m., had to watch it again and edit down every single time that Jin Chalmers said the word budget. This is how many times. Play along, count along. You will win $250, the first person that names the exact amount. This is every single mention of the word budget in last night's budget. The guesses so far are wildly wrong. How can you go 14 times? There's no way there's 14 mentions in here. Or 136. Christian, how long did it take your poor producer Lockie to do it? Hours. In fact, I haven't seen him since. I think he's actually just gone home, and I would totally understand. But he suffered. His suffering is your gain. So play along. How many times can you hear the word budget? Let's play it. Money, money, money. Must be
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0: Yeah, don't forget that cheeky one at the end. First person to guess the right number wins $250. The rest of us have to wait until next year for that $250. You can win it right now. 13, 55, 22. Good luck. And if you've been listening to the last hour, Southampton have won. We're going back to Wembley. Get in, Saints.
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6: 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Mary Terrace, Murray Bridge and Mount Barker Road, Totness.
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0: 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Time now for today's What Are the Odds? Your stories of coincidence and chance. Call in now, 13 55 22. Got a great one here. Who doesn't want to hear the legend, the story of Kiwi Richard?
1: Oh, tell me more.
0: This comes from Mick, new listener in New South Wales. Welcome to the show, Mick. Christian, years ago, I was driving trucks through Eastern Europe. One of those routes, I met a guy that everyone called Kiwi Richard. Memorable name, memorable guy. Fast forward several years to when I recently bought a place in Wollongong. I was chatting with the couple renting it out. They mentioned they used to live in Bondi. I said, oh, yeah. Whereabouts? They name the street. Then they say, yeah, we used to live next door to this guy. Everyone called him Kiwi Richard. Out of all the people in all the towns, my new tenants just happened to be the old neighbours of the guy I met driving trucks the other side of the world. Kiwi Richard, what are the odds? Believe it or not. Mick, I love that. That's great. All right, we got one here. Kathy, good morning.
2: Good morning. How are you?
0: I'm good, Kathy. Welcome to the show. What's your story for us, mate?
2: You wouldn't believe the odds.
0: I wouldn't.
2: My husband left the bird cage open. A couple of birds got out. 4 days later, I've gone to a friend's place who lived like a few blocks away, and went to the front door. Next minute, I hear this whistle. Like, that sounds like a bird, Rocky. Yeah, done the wolf whistle back to him, and sure enough, he did it back. Called my husband, get the ladder. I found Rocky. Ah, no way, no chance. And yeah, sure enough, climbed up, grabbed him, and yes, took him home.
0: Wow, wait, wow. Just a couple of flaps away, there he was. The familiar call and response.
1: Do you think your neighbours were trying to steal the bird, mate?
0: Yeah.
1: It's such a beautiful
0: lure
1: bird.
0: Lure him away, yeah.
2: I couldn't believe out of all the trees, he decided to park right across from my friend's house.
0: Exactly. What was the name of the little fellow? Lockie? A lot of them are called Rocky. Lockie or Cocky.
2: Rocky.
0: Yeah. So many little birds are. They are. Most common yeah, bird name, I think, is Rocky.
1: Okay.
2: Oh. I know. Original, isn't it?
0: Yeah. Good stuff. Thank you very much, Kathy. Thanks for calling in with story.
2: Great day.
0: All right, Angie, take care. Bye-bye.
2: Bye.
1: Sorry, people keep doing too many extras at the end.
0: Well, it doesn't matter. It doesn't make it okay for rudeness to hang up like that.
1: I can't predict.
0: Why do you hate the older generation?
1: Just like a bye, thank you.
0: Oh,
1: that's good.
0: Wow. Who are you?
3: Oh, wow.
0: Oh, listen, old Ben Fordham here. Running the calls, are you? Yes. Sorry about this, listeners. He's still under training and supervision. Go move a piano, mate, with your student chums. Sue.
4: Hi.
0: Good morning, Sue. Live on the Central Coast.
4: That's correct, yes.
0: All right, so what's your story of coincidence and chance?
4: Well, many years ago, I asked my son to come and help me clear through some things. And he did that, rang me when he got home and said, Mum, I can't find my wedding ring. Did I drop it at your place? Looked everywhere, looked through the bags of rubbish that we'd put aside, couldn't find it. And we thought, oh, it's just gone. Many, many months later, he was at work. He works in IT. And he got a call from someone saying their computer wasn't working. He went to their desk, couldn't fix it, but the desk said, look, I'll take it back and have a look at it, take it apart. So as he picked it up to take it back to his desk, he could hear something rattling in it.
0: No way.
4: Took it back to his desk, opened it up, and what was in the bottom of the computer case? But his wedding ring.
0: Wow, great story. Sue, so this is a killer story. Believe it or
4: not. Yes, it was just one of those very, very strange but wonderful coincidences.
0: Yeah, beautiful story. Great one. Sue, we'll send you a prize. Thanks for sharing that.
4: Thank you. Bye-bye. I'm
5: sorry, Grandpa. It's too damn bad!
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0: Sinead O'Connell show. Time for one last great story on this week's What Are the Odds? Your stories of coincidence and chance. If you got one, email me. We'll line you up for next week. And then we keep those lines busy for the rest of this year and beyond.
1: Beyond?
0: Yeah.
1: You're really yeah. worried about that.
0: I leave in 2029, so just until then, got to keep those lines jammed on a Wednesday. Otherwise, we're getting a bloody brawny story back. And I got a feeling she's deliberately tanked the show a bit today. Hashtag Sugar Bowl. You know, well, yeah. Alrighty, right. Let's hear Anne's story. This one is amazing. Anne, welcome to the show.
2: Good morning. Back in early 1980s, I was working in a small local club and I was involved in hold up. And down the road, also in Sydney at Liverpool, my cousin was involved in an armed hold up at 9 o'clock in the morning at a bank.
0: You are kidding.
1: Wow.
2: No.
0: Both of you in armed hold-ups at the same time?
2: Same morning, yep.
0: It's an incredible story. And both yes. of you okay?
2: Yeah, everyone who was involved was okay, yes.
0: Wow.
3: That's crazy.
0: I've never heard such a story.
2: No.
0: It's incredible.
2: My cousin rang me at lunchtime and just said, I've got something to tell you. I said, have I got something to tell you?
0: Oh, wow. I've got a topper. Yes. What are the odds? Also involved. What time? 9? Me too. 9. Now, Anne, what, it must have been, jokes aside, it must have been terrifying.
2: Oh, it was awful. Yeah. Yeah. But it was that moment you just got to steel yourself. You knew that. We had, of course, a young kid doing, what's it called, prac work with us. And we had to protect the kid as well. You know, it was awful.
0: Oh, wow. What an incredible story, Anne. Amazing story. Going to send you a prize. Thank you so much for sharing that story with us today. Thank you.
2: Thank you. Bye.
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0: 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Soul Origin, check out their Tiger Buns. Talk about taste hits. So crunchy. Hear it. Hold the bun up to your ear. It roars. Try it at Soul Origin. My friends. This is how we should begin every show. As we row into the station on a longboat. That is intimidating, isn't it? Now, the Raiders are not getting ready to play, but this show is getting ready to get its Viking on. Oh, Lockie, I think his audio skills peaked at early.
1: Bernie Mel.
0: We're going to put producer Lockie away in the play cupboard. Get your Viking on with us today. We're looking for your Viking. Oh, no.
2: I knew it. I could see it in your eyes, and I checked.
0: Viking songs.
2: Yes.
0: It's Viking songs,
2: it is.
0: Isn't it?
2: Yeah. Yes.
0: I know. It's only because producer Caden has got a sheet of paper saying it's Viking movies.
2: Oh, that might have been.
0: She's deliberately trying to bring us down, isn't she? Huh? That umbrella, Ella, not on my watch. Not on my watch. 2029.
2: It is songs,
0: isn't it? That's it. Okay. What were they listening to on their Norse headphones? Light my Freya.
2: Go on.
0: I have to be honest, I've watched a lot of Viking TV shows, so this, Rio, check these out. That's an album's worth. I have a page of these.
2: So many.
0: Down Plunder.
2: Ah, Silver Plus.
0: Oh, the Loki Koki.
2: Oh, very good. Gold.
0: I whip my horns back and forth.
2: Silver Plus.
0: They love Gwen Stefani in those longboats.
2: Yeah.
0: Oh, my God. Valhalla back girl.
2: Oh,
0: Valhalla back girl. If you know, you know.
2: Gold.
0: I saw her standing there.
2: Silver Plus.
0: Daryl Braithwaite loves to get his Norse on. That's right. Norse is
2: good.
0: Silver. We all saw that one. Roy Orbison.
2: Oh, it's a lot.
0: Very popular. That's right. Odin the Lonely.
2: Gold.
0: And Canute, feel the love tonight.
2: Canute.
0: C-N-U-T. King Canute. With that one. King Canute.
2: Oh, okay.
0: Canute,
2: right.
0: Feel the love tonight.
2: Silver Plus.
0: Thank you. All right, Rhea, what have you got?
2: Return of the Axe.
0: Oh, why not? Return of the Axe, Silver.
2: Neil Young's a Viking.
0: Oh, yeah.
2: A man needs a raid. A man needs a maid.
0: Gosh, dear. No pillaging for you, my friend. It's a sugar bowl for you. Bronze.
2: Holy Ale. Holy Grail, Holy Ale.
0: Yeah. He's repeating.
2: No, this one's good. This one's good.
0: Is it? All right, finally.
2: Valkyria lays on a road that I must travel.
0: Silver for the beautiful voice. Bronze for the content.
2: You put Valkyrie into that. That is actually so clever.
0: Viking marking coming up next.
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0: Christian O'Connell Show. Time waster today. One of you is winning $250 to spend on Soul Origin. Check out the Tiger Buns. Taste it. So crunchy. Lift up that bun to your ear. You'll hear it roar. Don't do it again. Try it at Soul Origin. It is time to get your Norse on, friends. Viking Songs is today's time waster. Right now, every Rubber Breakfast show is intimidated by our new war cry. As we approach the top of every hour, we're going to play this. I'm a bit too much, actually. Just for this week. Sound the horn!
1: God, I tell you what's dramatic, isn't it? It's a heart racing steady on, mate. It's only 5 to 9.
0: All right, Viking Songs. I'm gonna drink 500 L's.
2: Silver.
3: That's it, mate.
0: Ragnarok all night long. Ah, wanna Ragnarok on a...
2: Just a simple one.
0: It's roughly that one. You have 500 L's, that's what you sound like. Hagar, you're a rock star.
4: Very good. Very good goal.
0: Andrew, very, very good. Hagar, you're a rock star. You can call me Thor.
2: Silver.
0: It's Raiding Men.
2: Silver plus.
0: Viking, a wishful thinking.
2: Silver.
0: Your Thor voice.
2: Gold.
0: Amanda, well done. Beards are burning.
2: Gold.
0: Plunderstruck.
2: Gold.
0: Yes. Well done, Mark. It's a long boat to the top if you want a rock and roll.
2: Silver.
0: Heavy Rose has its fall.
2: Silver plus.
0: Another brick in the shield wall.
2: Silver.
0: Living La Vida Loki.
2: Gold.
0: Mark Cohen, Viking in Memphis.
2: Viking
0: I'm
2: in
0: a Viking
2: Memphis.
0: In Memphis.
2: That's like what a vampire would sing.
0: Oh, I love that one.
2: Gold.
0: Golds get the horn, I've just decided.
2: Okay.
0: What about Hungry Like the Beowulf?
2: Silver.
0: Gold.
2: I just wanted to play the horn.
0: I did, yeah, come on. Sven, will I see you again?
2: Gold.
0: Outlast. Hagar.
2: Hagar. Hagar. Gold. Hagar.
0: Is that getting longer, that horn? Plunder Pressure.
2: Silver.
0: Longboat Sally.
2: Silver plus.
0: Crazy little thing called loot.
2: Bronze.
0: Coming towards the end. Life life in a Norsen town.
2: Gold.
0: All right. Who is the winner today? Who's crunching into those Soul Origin Tiger Buns?
2: Hagar, you're an all-star.
0: Get in, winner.
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0: Jonesy and Amanda driving you home for Jam Nation. It's time.
1: How fast can this thing go?
2: Faster than the speed of light.
3: Jonesy and Amanda.
2: Fast Five.
0: It's like a cup of soup for your brain. The Fast Five. Five questions.
4: Which means it tastes right at the time, but leaves a slight whiff of vom around.
0: Oh, what about the end of it, though? The end of the soup. Yeah. You know when you get to the right
4: it's
0: bit of the
4: vom-ish.
0: Soup? No, that's
4: like
0: the best
4: that
0: part. You know the best part? It's the last.
4: The sludge. The sludge of it.
0: The sludge is good.
4: No.
0: The Fast Five is here. Five questions. Can you go all the way and answer all five questions correctly? If you do that, Amanda will say.
4: You just have to answer question five correctly. You get a $500 voucher to Hijinks Hotel.
0: Looky here. It's Jay of Harrington Park.
4: Hello, Jay.
5: G'day, Amanda. Hey, Jonesy.
0: Jay.
4: Jay, let's see what we can do for you. This is question one. What does the car company BMW stand for in English?
5: British Motors Wheels.
4: Sorry.
0: No. Susan's in Chelsea.
4: Hi, Susan.
6: Hey, how are you?
4: Very
0: good,
4: well.
0: Thanks, Susan.
4: BMW, do you know what it stands for?
6: British Motor Works?
4: No. I'm going to give you a clue. The last two words were correct, but not the first one because it's not British.
0: Will in Taylor's Hill.
4: I reckon Will will
0: know this.
7: Hey, young guys.
0: Good, thanks, Will.
4: Do you know what BMW stands for?
7: No.
0: Okay. So when I said...
4: Well, it was a fanciful boat because you don't know Will. You don't know Will.
0: I thought I just had a feeling that Will
4: the various
0: know.
4: Parts of Germany.
0: Yep. Do you know what this stands for?
4: I do now.
0: And you've got one. Phoebe is in Loftus.
4: Hi, Phoebe. We know it's something Motorworks. What does the B stand for?
8: Is it Bavarian?
4: It is Bavarian
0: it is.
4: Motorworks.
0: Yeah, yeah.
4: That's it.
0: The Germans. Let's play What's on the Box.
9: Television.
10: I'll turn the box on.
4: Phoebe, what TV show has this theme song? It's a groovy version. Come on. That's too sassed.
0: Phoebe?
8: I don't know.
0: Okay.
4: That's taken a very basic one.
0: It's not the original.
4: One,
0: it was when
4: and
0: they...
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0: It's Jonesy and Amanda driving you home. Gather around, kids. So the film clip to Flame Trees, Amanda Keller sitting right across from me, produced the film clip.
1: No, I didn't. I was a young production assistant on the film
0: clip. And what did you do?
1: Well, we had to find the location. We had to film
0: some. Where was it filmed?
1: It was filmed in Oberon in New South Wales.
0: Mm-hmm.
1: We had to film some flame trees. We spent ages doing that and realised that afterwards they weren't flame trees.
0: They're the ones that look like flame trees.
1: Yeah, can't believe they're not flame trees.
0: Yep.
1: And we had to arrange bits and pieces. And one of my jobs was, because the band was breaking up and I had no idea.
0: It was an acrimonious time.
1: I didn't know any of that. I'm young and gormless and foolish. And so I was asked to get a cassette tape of the band performing and the rest of the band members who all arrive in town in the film clip. You look through the window and you can see the band performing on a screen.
0: On the video.
1: Yeah.
0: But it's on the telly. It's like they're in the pub at the back of the
1: Yeah. That's right. And I got a tape that had time code, which are flicking numbers all along the bottom. Mm-hmm. So then I tried to put some tape and didn't have enough tape. So very carefully, you can see the numbers scrolling.
0: There you go.
1: It makes my sphincter tighten to this day.
0: Your ex-boyfriend was in the film.
1: My boyfriend at the time. Everyone I knew who was involved in putting this together was in it. I had to hold the light steady outside. He was the young man,
0: the young local factory out of worker
1: holding hands with another girl we worked with who was holding hands with him at the pianola. Why couldn't it have been me?
0: And you can see the light shaking with rage.
1: That's it. That is my story.
0: In the meantime, let's do this.
2: How fast can this thing go?
3: Faster than the speed of light.
4: Jonesy and Amanda.
5: Fast.
1: Up to question number two, which is what's on the box?
6: Television.
7: I'll turn the box on.
1: This is a very common TV theme, a very well-known one, but Ryan seems to have found a sassed version on an album cover. Play it. Oh.
0: It's got an added keyboard.
1: Added glockenspiel.
0: No, I don't like it. Jody is in Padania.
1: Jody, can you hear what the song is amongst all that?
8: Yeah, Batman.
1: It's Batman.
0: What's the original, Ryan? Yeah. Get the original on. There it is. Yeah.
1: Even that's a groovy version.
0: Pow. Zach.
1: Poff.
0: Zoe. Poof. It used to say poof.
1: All the reindeer.
0: I used to just sit there and just wait for it to do that. It might have been poof. Might have been poof.
1: Might have been.
0: Anyway. Jody.
1: There's people just calling through the window at you. Question number three for you, Jody. This is multiple choice. Which US president was also a licensed bartender? A, Abraham Lincoln, D, Franklin D. Roosevelt, or C, Donald Trump?
8: I guess Donald Trump.
1: No, it wasn't Donald Trump.
0: He doesn't drink old
1: No,
0: Donald.
1: He doesn't yet. Don't think
0: his brother was an alcoholic. Was that the airline pilot that was the alcoholic?
1: Oh, that's a bad combination of events.
0: Yeah. Lee is on the Mornington Peninsula.
1: Hello, Lee.
9: Hello, Amanda and Jonesy.
1: Hello. Lee. Which US president was also a licensed bartender? We've got Abraham Lincoln and Franklin D. Roosevelt left.
9: Abraham Lincoln.
1: It was. In 1833, he owned a tavern in Illinois called Berry and Lincoln, and they got a liquor license to sell various alcoholic beverages, including whiskey, brandy and gin. What boring information I've just told you.
0: Thank you for that.
1: Yeah, they sell alcohol.
0: Magnus Carlsen is widely recognised as the best player of what game, Lee?
9: Chess.
1: It is chess.
0: Lee, is this going to be the quality of your phone throughout all
1: you,
0: of this?
1: Are you talking through a handkerchief?
9: No, I won't. No, hang on. Just give me 2 seconds.
0: Okay. That's all right. It's like one of those, you know when you watch those cop shows and someone goes to get interviewed by the cops and they keep doing their stuff like packing meat or sorting out clothes or something?
1: Or at a strip club.
0: Yeah, you know what I mean? Like, if the cops came to me, I'd be just, okay, yes, let me answer this question.
1: And you're thinking that Lee should be
0: It's like he's doing other stuff.
1: Front. You ready, Lee?
9: Sorry, I had my AirPods in.
0: Okay.
1: Oh, okay.
0: Now you sound beautiful.
1: Question 5. This is where it's happening for you. Which singer is representing Australia at the Eurovision Song Contest in Vienna?
9: That is the one and only Delta Goodrum.
1: This is
0: our Delta.
1: I think that is a classic Eurovision
0: She's
1: song.
0: She's a regular listener to the show. And Matt, husband Matt.
1: She is going to perform this single, Eclipse, in the second semi, early Friday morning in Australia.
0: Okay.
1: Look out for it.
0: Lee, congratulations to you. You won the Jam Pack, a $500 voucher to Hijinks Hotel, where fun checks in and boredom checks out. Search Hijinks Hotel. Next time you're in the city, you can go and have some hijinks, Lee.
9: Thank you so much, Jonesy and Amanda. Love the show and love that prize even more.
1: Aren't you sweet? Thank you, Lee.
0: Good on you, Lee.
1: Well, coming up, TikTok Tucker. I'm going to do a mains and a dessert. Thank you. This will be the most simple dinner party you've ever been to, and let's see how we go.
0: Just like the company. I look forward to it. Jonesy and Amanda driving you home with Jam Nation.
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14: Let's be frank. Australia's immigration system is broken. The numbers are too high and the standards are too low. Albo has brought in a record 1.4 million people in 3.5 years, putting pressure on housing and essential services. Australians can see the country they love changing for the worse. That's why the Coalition has announced a migration policy with Australian values at its heart, putting Australian values first, stopping system abuse and showing a red light to radicals.
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0: rich girl, yeah.
1: Hello there, it's Jonesy the Demander driving you home. Let's get on down to the kitchen and see what's cooking.
2: You hungry?
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4: You're making slack.
5: What are you?
6: An idiot sandwich.
7: Gonna make you go yuck.
1: If by kitchen, I mean the studio where we do TikTok Tucker. We make food from TikTok and eat it. Sometimes it's just titled as Amanda Gets Cranky for no reason.
8: There's always a reason. Today we're doing the easiest dinner party ever. There's two very small little recipes.
1: Can I just ask you from the get-go, does anyone have dinner parties anymore?
8: I think so.
1: It's not a thing anymore. I remember when I was a kid, my parents used to have it, and you'd have those red tulip mints. You know, the mints?
8: Yeah. My mother actually had a little dish tray. I got one for my 21st that you put the after-dinner mints
1: in. The after-dinner mints in.
8: Yeah.
1: And if you're lucky, you might get one.
8: Yeah, well, the dinner party was a fraught event for my mother. I still remember watching her in tears one day because she'd cooked some new dessert and ended up on the ceiling.
1: What was it?
8: I don't know. I still don't know because I was a kid.
1: Was it a souffle?
8: No, it wasn't meant to be. There was caramel on the roof. Anyway, this could not be simpler. And I can't tell whether it's going to be brilliant or dreadful.
1: Okay.
8: If Gordon Ramsay's coming over for dinner, try this. The first thing, our main meal, ladies, caviar nuggets. You've been called worse, Brendan. Caviar nuggets. So I've got chicken nuggets, but I've got the air fryer here.
1: Ah.
8: I'm going to heat them just before we eat them.
1: Which air fryer is this?
8: This is the one that's not broken.
1: Not the one that you beat to death.
8: No.
1: 30. That's some archival footage.
8: But what you do is you place a small scoop of caviar on top of the chicken nugget. So we'll do that as soon as they've heated up. But right. First of all, there we are. It's $6 caviar, so you know it's going to be good.
1: Good quality.
8: Went right into your nose. That's a dreadful thing. So that's our main meal. Our dessert. You okay? Yeah, that smells good. That's our dessert is... This is a one-second Biscoff cheesecake. Remember when all that was the rage where you got ricotta and you'd put Biscoff biscuits in it, leave it in the fridge for a couple of hours and it tasted like cheesecake.
1: Get a bit of fluff on your Biscoff.
8: This one is even simpler. You get a Biscoff biscuit.
1: Mm-hmm.
8: I'm going to prepare
1: water.
8: This is Happy Cow cream cheese.
1: That'd be your nickname.
8: If I was happy. So let's now just unwrap. Can you unwrap one of those?
1: Yep.
8: Stop laughing at yourself and unwrap that. And so we put that on, so that's just Happy Cow cream cheese on a Biscoff biscuit, and that's supposed to taste like cheesecake. So when we come back, I'm going to heat up our nuggets, I'm going to put caviar on them, we'll have that as our main, and then for dessert we're going to have our 1 second Biscoff cheesecake.
1: Mmm. Jonesy Demander driving you home with Jam Nation.
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0: Wednesday is TikTok Tucker Day. This is where we make food from TikTok and eat it.
7: I've taken two very simple ones today, but I thought we'd put them together and form some kind of dinner party.
0: As you said, we've got mains and dessert.
7: Easiest dinner party ever, I'm calling it. Caviar nuggets and 1 second Biscoff cheesecake.
0: Who would you serve this up to?
7: Anyone who comes over. You, let's say it's you, Brendan.
0: Okay.
7: So I
0: remember you introduced me to hoisin sauce many years
7: ago. Remember my husband bought like 4 tins of it by mistake?
0: Well, he bought
7: enormous
0: tins. He thought he would buy 1 litre. He ended up buying 20 litres of it.
7: So everyone who came over got hoisin sauce.
0: Hoisin for everyone.
7: So here's my first step.
0: You've just pulled those nuggets out of the air fryer.
7: Let me explain what I'm doing. Why don't you just narrate my life? So I've taken some nuggets, just regular chicken nuggets from the freezer. We've now heated them up and I'm putting a dollop of caviar on the top. Ryan?
8: Yeah.
0: Did you notice that nose indent in the caviar?
7: What about the indent? Ryan, I know that you're probably not going to like the caviar, but there you go.
8: Is that like fish poo or something?
7: No, it's fish eggs.
0: Much more palatable.
7: So give that one to Brendan Jones.
0: Ask about the nose indent.
7: He's got a caviar nugget and a Biscoff cheesecake, as do you. Let's start with our mains.
0: Gee, it looks fancy, though. I'm just holding this up to Digital Jenner on
7: The nuggets feel like concrete.
0: Yeah, but it looks like you'd get it at a fancy place.
7: Now, you have to bite the caviar as well as the nugget.
0: Okay. No.
7: You don't have any of the paper towels. I've got them all. Fish, I think it's because it's $6 caviar. Even if it was good caviar, I don't know if it'd be any good. Ryan's not pulling a face in anyway.
8: I like it.
7: Do you?
8: Yeah, it tastes like a fish finger.
7: Does it?
8: Yeah.
7: Maybe it does, then why don't we just have a fish finger?
0: Yeah.
7: All right, let's move on to our dessert, Your Majesty.
0: Okay.
7: This is a 1 second Biscoff cheesecake. It's Happy Cow cream cheese.
0: Yep.
7: On top of a Biscoff biscuit.
0: Let's go.
7: Oh, my fat. I taste like fish.
0: Wow. Oh. That's just cheesecake.
7: That's delicious. If you feel like an after-dinner cheesecake, put a Happy Cow cheese on a Biscoff biscuit. That's delicious.
0: Well, don't bother with the mains. Go straight to dessert.
7: That is yum.
0: It's like my sex life.
6: TikTok, make and slap, gonna make you go yuck.
7: Quite.
0: Thank you, Amanda.
7: Gonna make you go yuck.
0: Jonesy and Amanda driving you home with Jam Nation.

0: favourite music and local information all in one place. Find them you.
1: Yeah, come on.

0: Hello there, it's Jonesy and Amanda driving you home right across Australia. Australian Fashion Week is happening now, man.
1: Well, there are a number of events that have been taking place in Sydney. One of them, as you read, Brendan, Carla Zampatti's Outdoor Australian Fashion Week, it led you to erroneously think she was still alive.
0: Well, it just said here, the torrential rain crashed Carla Zampatti's Outdoor Australian Fashion Week
1: runway show. Yes, but it's like, you know, Dior's no longer with us. Yeah, Chanel is no longer alive.
0: I forgot that she'd passed away.
1: Yeah.
0: Which is sad.
1: Yeah, but
0: because I think if Carla was still here, she would have said, well, let's put up a marquee.
1: Give everyone a poncho.
0: Because she was a wise woman. I don't understand why all these people these days do these events outside Australia, by and large. You don't know what conditions you're going to have.
1: Well, that's right. There was a wet weather forecast. Guests arrived at the event, in their best outfits, ready to be photographed, risking their blow dries for a chance to attend the ultra-exclusive catwalk, it says here. But things went pear-shaped because a second downfall
0: arrived.
1: And then
0: you've got A-listers like Tim Robards and Anna Heinrich, but, you know, both running for cover.
1: Running for cover. So you remembered their names but didn't know that Carla Zampatti had passed away. What about this, though, at Tamarama Beach?
0: Worse.
1: There's a big lot of beach stairs that lead down to the sand.
0: For those that aren't familiar, they nickname it Glamorama.
1: Yes.
0: Because it's a bit of a pose fest anyway.
1: And so they had models walking in various states. One person looks here like Ronald McDonald walking down the stairs in their various casual outfits and hats for the fashion parade.
0: Mm.
1: And one guy has decided to just stuff this, he says.
0: Yeah, good
1: I'm going
0: idea.
1: To walk down the stairs. I'm going to he windmilled his arms for a while on the sand next to the models.
0: Yep.
1: Then he went for a swim. There's a great shot of, as I said, someone looking vaguely like Ronald McDonald parading along the sand. And he's just with his stomach hanging out in the background in the surf. So good.
0: Do you remember
1: that? That's what happens when you do things outdoors.
0: Outside.
1: That's like, you know, the weather guy that used to say, hey, I'm going to be live every day at 5 o'clock and wonder why people would try and ambush his broadcast.
0: Famously, David Bowie was in the film clip Ashes to Ashes. Do you remember that film clip?
1: Yes, I do.
0: And he's standing in front of a front-end loader and he's dressed
1: as a clown.
0: A clown. And this old guy walks through his shot. And someone says, do you know who that is? And the old guy says, some C in a clown suit.
1: Yeah. David Bowie tells that story himself and said he was right. He was right.
0: And maybe that's what we all are.
1: Just stay indoors.
0: Yeah. Coming up, I'm looking forward to a bit of budgetary talk. Mel Robbins, who I follow on Instagram and the like.
1: She's one of the world's most famous podcasters. I love that she has got a phrase that says stop buying stuff, basically, and people then just post the most ridiculous and expensive things they've ever bought. Well, I think in light of the budget, let's do it.
0: Jonesy and Amanda driving you home with Jam Nation.
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0: Hello there. It's Jonesy and Amanda driving you home.
1: Mel Robbins is one of the world's most famous podcasters. I guess she's a life coach. She's a full, you know, an amateur philosopher, I'm guessing. And lots of women turn to her for some interesting advice. Recently, she said this.
2: Stop spending your money on stupid
1: Stand aside, I say stand aside. And in light of the budget, I thought, let's look at some of the most ridiculous things we've ever bought, because let's celebrate blowing our budgets.
0: You are the person that says, I don't hate it, I'll buy it.
1: Are my hormones shopping with me today? And the answer is always yes. Once when the kids were little, I was just in a rage. Something had happened. I thought, I'm going to just go for a quick drive.
0: Couldn't have been anything I've done.
1: I'm going to go for a quick drive and buy a litre of milk. I came home with a singing and talking moose head that was mounted on the wall. That's what I bought. So that's the kind of thing that I do. Other people have responded to Mel Robbins. They've posted her saying this.
2: Stop spending your money on stupid
1: And then they've posted the pickle fountain that they've bought, or the man who's got tea sipping glasses, or the other guy who's got a shark head tomato sauce dispenser. Oh, I look at those and go, yes, please.
0: All of my purchases are all, they're all wise purchases.
1: I don't think so.
0: Yeah.
1: What about that painting thing?
0: The guy. Okay, this guy, he wanted to do a painting of me, a portrait painting.
1: Like his French ladies?
0: So I went to the art gallery. He was going to enter it into the Archibald Prize or something. So I sat there for ages with him. And at the end of it, he said, well, what do you want to do with this painting? And I said, I don't know.
1: Pressure to buy it.
0: Well, then I didn't want to buy it, a picture of myself. And he said, don't worry, it's for free. You can have it for free. I went, oh, okay, sure. And I said as a joke, I'll get a really ornate gold frame around it. He goes, well, I know someone. I can hook you up with that. He said, I'll tell you what, I'll go and get a frame for you. All right, yeah. Anyway, you know how much the frame cost?
1: Tell me.
0: $800. And I got nowhere to put it.
1: Well,
0: because if I put it on my house, it'll look like a tool.
1: Arndo painted me for his TV show. It's an enormous painting. And what a beautiful gift to be given.
0: Yep.
1: But I'd look like Mussolini if I had that in my house.
0: And you're all the family sitting there under dinner of...
1: And my eyes follow them around the room.
0: Of honourable leader looking down. Fish and chips.
1: Look, we all do it. You might have gone out to buy a ream of paper and you've come back with a four-wheel drive. What's something stupid you've spent your money on?
0: The tribal drummer's beating for this.
2: Stop spending your money on stupid
1: And if you have, just tell us about it.
0: Please. Jonesy and Amanda driving you home with Jam Nation.
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0: Jonesy and Amanda driving you home. The budget was handed down last night, no doubt. You're wondering what you're going to do with your extra $250 if you're a wage earner.
1: Well, we're being told, I'm
0: or
1: sure.
0: Across running to the phone to see what, or the computer to see what grandfathering means.
1: The, every budget we think, oh, do I need to tighten my belt? I know the cost of living is getting more and more expensive. The war in Iran continues, oil, etc. You have Mel Robbins probably giving us some good advice saying this.
2: Stop spending your money on stupid
0: I dare say that you could be a little street urchin with no money and you would still spend too much.
1: I have always thought spend it and it will come, which is terrible because I've spent money on ridiculous things.
0: You have bought some stupid stuff.
1: As I said, I went out to buy a liter of milk and came home with a talking moose head. That's actually, it also about. Did sing.
0: What happened to that thing?
1: Well, it's a long story and that's for another time.
0: Hello, Jacqueline.
3: Hello.
1: Hello. Mel Robbins is saying this.
2: Stop spending your money on stupid
1: But what have you bought?
3: I bought an animated motion-detected monkey's head that looked real and it had real human hair.
1: Wow.
3: So it would screech, it would make faces. I also forgot that I had left it turned on, so I got home from night shift at about 4 a.m. I walked through the door past the monkey's head with this thing screaming at full volume at me, scared the life out of me. Yes, of all the most useless things I've bought, that's one of them.
1: I must say, I love the sound of it. It had human hair.
3: It had human hair. Like, I was living overseas at the time. I went into Walmart and they had this row of monkey's heads. They were on sale, so they were a bargain at $20 because why else would you buy one? And they advertised real human hair.
1: Wow.
0: Still got
1: I'd
0: it?
1: I'd love to see it.
3: No, I thought it probably wasn't great to take back to Australia on a plane, so I left it with my friend. So she used it in her Halloween display in her coffin with smoke and the top opened up and there's a monkey that screams at you.
1: Oh, Jacqueline, you're a woman after my own heart.
0: $20 well spent.
1: I love it. I think so too.
0: Thank you, Jacqueline.
1: Thank you.
0: Noah has joined
1: Hello,
0: us.
1: Hello, Noah. Mel Robbins says this.
2: Stop spending your money on stupid
1: Ignore that. What did you buy?
4: Oh, so a couple of years ago, I was at a party and tried my luck with a few ladies and didn't have any luck. Then the Uber home, I was feeling sorry for myself and I've ordered a Doctor Who David Tennant screwdriver off eBay. A week later, it's rocked up at the doorstep and I'm thinking, "Who? What kind of weirdo is effing sent me this?" Until I checked the bank statement.
0: It was you. It was you.
1: Is it any good, Noah?
4: I'm pretty sure it's broken, and as I've told this story, I kind of want to order another.
0: Sure. What does a Doctor Who screwdriver do, though?
4: I don't know. That makes you feel all right.
0: Right. So does That's it make a brilliant. Noise? Does it do?
4: Yeah, it makes a little bit of a buzz, but I guess you need a bit of a buzz to buy one, to be honest. Yeah. So.
0: What idiot bought this? I think I'm seeing why you're having trouble with the ladies. maybe to keep that on the down low,
1: Noah,
0: the Doctor
1: I
0: Who
1: love
0: stuff.
1: It.
0: Jonesy and Amanda driving you home with Jam Nation.
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6: Is that what they call lappies?
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0: Hello there, it's Jonesy and Amanda driving you home. The budget was handed down last night.
1: Yes, you know, it's a strange time in the world, war in Iran, fuel prices so high, what's going to be happening, a lot of uncertainty. I think a lot of us are feeling we need to tighten our belts. Mel Robbins, of course, says this.
2: Stop spending your money on stupid
1: Aside.
0: You say otherwise. We've had some good ones so far.
1: We've had a Doctor Who screwdriver and an animated monkey head with human hair. These are the things we're encouraging people to share with us that they've bought.
0: Jenna, one of the top people, one of the up-and-comers at this radio network is here. I can't imagine you making any sort of stupid purchase, Jenna.
3: A few years ago I was on a cruise and I thought I'd participate in the art auction. Because it was a lot of fun and there's not much else you can do on the cruise.
0: Yeah.
3: And I...
0: You bought a master, like Cezanne, Manet, Monet.
3: Yeah, I guess you could say that. It was a Scooby-Doo poster.
1: How much was that?
3: It came to... So I just saw the receipt again just to confirm this. It came to exactly $694.
1: Had you meant to buy something or you got swept up in it?
3: No, I just got swept up in it.
1: Yeah.
0: Margaritas.
1: You've got it hanging
0: options.
1: Up on your wall at
3: yes,
1: home.
3: Yes, I do.
0: $694.
1: For a Scooby-Doo poster.
3: Yes, it's a poster and it's signed, like it's a, got
1: signed
3: a little,
1: by Scooby-Doo.
3: It's got a little sticker verifying that it's real.
0: Okay,
3: that I talked to an art dealer and they said they stick that on anything.
0: Yeah, right.
1: And what do you mean it's real? It's a real poster.
3: Yeah, apparently.
0: $694. How are you ever going to buy a house?
3: I have.
1: She has.
0: Okay. Nick has joined us.
1: It's made of cards. Hello, Nick.
4: Hey, Hi, Scooby.
1: Did you sign it, Nick?
4: How you going, guys?
0: Good, thanks,
1: well,
0: mate.
1: Nick.
4: I'm actually sitting here having a beer with my puppy dog, listening to your show, and you've stolen my slipper, and it's freezing cold, raining.
1: Oh, well.
4: But I just wanted to ring up and say, I'm 60 almost, and grew up with four boys, so a bit wild. And one Father's Day, we decided to buy the old man a hairdryer.
1: Oh.
4: And you're probably thinking, what's the problem with that? Well, the old man was bought as a badger.
1: Ah. So was that old man you, Nick?
4: No, my father.
1: Oh.
0: And did he appreciate it?
4: Well, he didn't understand it really, but there was a bit of interior motive behind it. Four boys, long hair. But anyway, we just went out there and thought we'd just buy him a hairdryer. So that's what you do when you're stupid, 13, 14, 15, 16.
1: Yeah, and you don't have money to spare at that age.
0: Yeah, hairdryers don't grow on
1: trees,
0: Nick.
1: No, they don't. That's an expensive purchase for young men.
4: Love your show, guys.
0: Thank you.
1: Oh, thanks. Nick's wrapped us up. Thanks, Nick. Hope you get your slipper back. Thank you, Nick.
0: Have a beer for me. Thank you for all your calls. Coming up, $2,000. You could buy a lot of stupid stuff with that. Instagram is on its way. Jonesy and Amanda driving you home with Jam Nation.

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0: Jonesy and Amanda driving you home. Your boyfriend, Sam Heughan, he might be a dab hand in a kilt and doing whatever he does in that show.
1: Acting, being Jamie Fraser, being handsome, being strong.
0: Yeah.
1: I need to put on my sponge chin strap when I hear this.
0: Right, yeah.
1: And now he's reading audio erotica.
2: All I want is to hear her voice again. Ask if she's read anything good lately. If she followed the moon mission, she thinks about anything.
1: You claimed that you could do that.
0: What I was saying, because you insulted me yesterday, more or less.
1: No, I
0: said,
1: didn't.
0: Well, I could do that. This is what you said.
1: People,
0: so could I do this?
1: If they ask you to. Okay. I don't know if your 80s DJ kind of voice would do it, unless I feel like buying a packet of smokes and a long stop block of rock.
0: You know, I don't talk.
1: Maybe like that does it for some people. I don't know.
0: I don't talk like that.
1: Well, you've boasted that you could do you could make any text
0: and
1: sexy.
0: I was thinking about this, so confident that I am. I'm going to show up your boyfriend here. I can read any boring text and make it sexy, because right now at the moment I'm working on my seawater pump on my boat motor.
1: Mm-hmm.
0: And I was just reading the text, the instructions that I got online.
1: Oh, okay. You're going to make it sexy.
0: Well, I was reading this morning as I was going about my business, and I thought, you know, and I was reading it out loud. And I thought, hey, this sounds sexy. But my thing is, your boyfriend's just got all this trickery. He's got sound effects.
1: I'll give you some trickery. Let's do it. Let's play some music.
0: Well, he's going to put some of that music on, Ryan. Okay.
1: So tell me when you're starting.
0: Changing the O-ring in your seawater pump.
1: You started?
0: Shut off your seacock. Check for leaks. Remove your hose from either side of the pumps. Undo the two nuts. But hold the flange.
1: Oh, God.
0: Pull gently as the sea pump releases from the...
1: Wow.
0: Pull the pump shaft as you prise out the two O-rings. Replace both O-rings. Then grease your shaft.
1: Oh, come on. Oh, stop.
0: Push firmly through until the O-ring seats in the flange.
1: Brendan.
0: Rub finger around
1: stop.
0: The rim.
1: You're making it up now.
0: Testing for wetness. That's what it is. That's what it says. That pulled me off. See?
1: The girls, the production
0: They're
1: team,
0: going crazy. Look at them.
1: Not with pleasure.
0: It's a reaction.
1: So, some kind of reaction.
0: Audible if you're listening.
1: No.
0: And voices in the mail.
1: I'm sure your boat friends, when you clean out your flange, will enjoy it enormously.
0: Instagram is here. That's sexy.
1: Is it?
0: Jonesy and Amanda driving you home with Jam Nation.
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0: Right on, 10 questions, 60 seconds on the clock. You could pass if you don't know an answer. We'll come back to that question if time permits. You get all the questions right, $1,000.
4: You can make it $2,000 by answering a bonus question, but it's double or nothing.
0: Leanne is on the, well, in Mornington. I'm just presuming she's on the Peninch.
4: Hello, Leanne.
5: Hello, how are you?
4: Leanne? We're very well. Let's see if we can give you some money. It hasn't gone off for a while.
0: You don't want me to do any of my audiobook readings for changing the saltwater pump on a Vitus diesel engine, Leanne?
5: Hey, can I just ask you to say something for me, Jonesy?
0: Yes, certainly.
5: I want you to say, no need, my darling. I'm making delectable sticky pork stir fry in your sexy voice.
0: Okay. No need, my darling. I'm making delectable sticky pork stir fry.
5: Oh, yes.
4: What, are you actually making that? Whose voice who are you replicating, Leanne?
5: Oh, that ad on TV that I just love.
0: Did you see that ad?
4: I haven't seen it.
0: The wife comes home and she's married to Johnny Suburbia, but he's this hunky, like Spanish dude, making sticky pork.
5: Sticky pork. Delectable.
0: It's delectable, Leanne.
4: I'll have to look out for that.
0: Yeah. I think Leanne and I have got something going on.
4: Yeah, well, let's see if we can parlay your sexual chemistry, Leanne, into winning some money.
5: Oh, here we go.
4: 10 questions, 60 seconds. If you're not sure, say pass. We might have time to come back. All right, Leanne, here we go. Here comes question number one. What's half of 10?
5: 5.
4: Question two. Finish this. Humpty Dumpty sat on a?
5: Wall.
4: Question three. MVP stands for what?
5: MVP.
4: MVP.
5: Pass.
4: Question four. Which vegetable is famous for helping you see in the dark?
5: Carrots.
4: Question five. Rhinoplasty is surgery on which body part?
5: Your nose.
4: Question six. Which chess piece has a horse's head?
5: A horse head?
4: Huh? No, you made something. It's the knight.
0: Horse head.
5: Oh, the knight.
4: You're confusing it with a mafia bedtime story.
5: Oh, I am.
0: Oh,
5: man. Hey, that was fun.
4: MVP is most valuable player.
0: Yeah.
4: As Jonesy is, obviously, in the voiceover stage.
0: I could have been your knight, Leanne.
4: Actually, Leanne, we are going to put it to a whip poll as to whether people would rather hear Jonesy or Sam Hugh and Reed's audio erotica.
0: Well, Leanne, we'll start with you. What would you rather, Sam Hugh and Big Show Off Pants or me reading erotica?
5: You.
0: Thank you,
4: Jonesy.
0: Leanne.
4: Vote for Jonesy.
0: One, that's one
4: I think
0: for
4: you
0: me.
4: Were leading the witness, but still a vote for
0: Leanne,
4: you.
0: Leanne, thank you.
4: All right,
0: thank you very
4: we
0: much.
4: Might put that to a whip poll next.
0: If you would like to register to play Instagram, jonesyandamanda.com.au. I'm happy. I'm going confident for this whip poll. Jonesy and Amanda driving you home with Jam Nation.
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9: Better. Let's be frank. Australia's immigration system is broken. The numbers are too high and the standards are too low. Albo has brought in a record 1.4 million people in 3.5 years, putting pressure on housing and essential services. Australians can see the country they love changing for the worse. That's why the Coalition has announced a migration policy with Australian values at its heart, putting Australian values first, stopping system abuse and showing a red light to radicals.
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3: Hello, I'm Jenny Lindman. A man from Southeast SA has been charged following an investigation into alleged child exploitation material offences. Investigators from a joint task force involving SAPOL and the Federal Police searched a property in the region yesterday. They arrested a 53-year-old who was charged with producing, disseminating and possessing exploitation material. He's been bailed to appear in court in mid-July. A young driver has avoided immediate jail time after a fatal crash at Mobilong. The Murray Bridge Magistrates Court has heard Cherise Rumble lost control of her car in August, causing it to roll into a water channel where her passenger, Kiara Allen, died. The 22-year-old has been given a suspended sentence and has been disqualified from driving for 12 months. The member for Barker says the federal government, the federal budget rather, will leave regional families worse off as cost of living pressures continue to bite. Tony Passon says Labor has failed to deliver a clear plan to improve living standards or ease financial pressure on our regional communities.
4: I mean, this is a budget that encompasses substantial broken promises. It delivers higher taxes, more spending, more debt, lower living standards, and what I was surprised to learn, fewer homes for Australians. If I had to give it a score, or at least if I was marking Jim Chalmers' homework, I think I'd ask him to resit the exam.
3: And Mid-Murray ratepayers can hear directly from council about proposed wastewater fee changes this evening if they wish. The Manham Council Office hosting a session from 6pm. It'll be live streamed too via the Mid-Murray's engagement page on their website. There'll be a session at the Blanchetown Community Hall on Tuesday evening. Council proposing a new pricing model to better reflect operating costs and future infrastructure needs. Feedback sought through to June. And that's the latest in local news.
0: 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National news now.
5: Morning, I'm Jackie Lim. The federal opposition has pledged a crackdown on migrants, banning them from accessing payments until they become Australian citizens. The policy is said to be outlined in Angus Taylor's budget reply tonight. Meanwhile, the Prime Minister has defended Labor's record on migration.
6: Net overseas migration has fallen by 45%. On our watch.
7: Against post-COVID numbers.
6: That is important. They were growing when we came into office.
5: Anthony Albanese there on the ABC. The federal government says it secured a suitable plane to bring home the four Aussies and a Kiwi who were on board the hantavirus cruise ship. They're still on track to arrive in Perth by the end of the week, where they'll quarantine for 3 weeks. Peak Aboriginal bodies are accusing the NT government of politicising the death of Kumanjai Little Baby. They've slammed proposed changes to the territory's child protection laws, with the amendments now being referred for an inquiry. And Optus has launched a national ad campaign hoping to win back trust after four people died as a result of 000 outages on its network.
0: 5MU Sport.
5: In sport, the Swans have decided not to host the Saints in their annual Pride match this season, Sydney ending the 10-year arrangement following St Kilda's handling of Lance Collard's homophobic comments. The Swans will instead play the Bulldogs in round 17. And a big win for Queensland, with Brisbane securing the rights to Magic Round until at least 2032. A new deal's been struck with the NRL, with the previous hosting arrangement due to end next year. That's the latest in news and sport.
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9: A sunny 24 today for Murray Bridge, Victor Harbour, Strathalbyn and Adelaide. Mount Barker 22 and 19 for Mount Lofty.
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9: Good morning and happy Thursday, or Friday's Eve as we call it around these parts. All the cool kids are calling it that. It's Adam and another cool kid, Jenny. Hello.
10: Forgot my name for half a second.
9: Did you?
10: No. Saying you did.
9: No.
10: No.
9: How could I?
10: No.
9: It's right there.
10: It's
9: written down. I wrote it down and everything. How are you this morning?
10: Yeah, not too bad. How you doing?
9: God, Thursdays are tough to get up,
10: yeah,
9: don't they?
10: Yeah. I always feel just like slightly unwell on a Thursday.
9: Just a little bit.
10: Just a tiny
9: bit
10: unwell.
9: Just a touch off.
10: Just because we pour so much energy into this, even though we adore it.
9: Yeah.
10: And, you know, getting up so early, which some of you listening in would go, yeah, we've been up all night. Or
9: right, whatever. Like,
10: whatever.
9: Yeah.
10: But nah, you guys get it too. They're just, you know, pushing through.
9: Yeah. We're not saying we're special. We're just saying you understand what we're going through.
10: You guys get it.
9: Friday, of course, tomorrow, you go, oh, well, the weekend's,
10: easy peasy.
9: It's pizza night tonight. It's the bloody get into it. But today, I got halfway down the corridor to where I have my clothes to get dressed, and I'm like, oh.
10: Ugh.
9: But we're here now and ready, and we've had coffee, and you've written the news, and I've written some stuff, and we're ready to take it on, right?
10: Yeah. And if you are in that spot now where you're just trying to will yourself up, you got this.
9: Yeah, just go back to bed and listen to us.
10: No. Go on. One or the other.
9: Yeah. So you can sleep between the songs and just, you know, it'll be good.
10: Oh, my dear cat, she sometimes wakes me up before my alarm.
9: Right. Going,
10: oh, yeah, I've got to forgive her for that because she's so cute.
9: What a mole.
10: She's so cute.
9: Yeah.
10: And she really wanted to get close this morning, and she was kind of like smudging her face into mine on my pillow.
9: Right. That's...
10: So we're having like little 2 a.m. cuddles.
9: That's pretty wholesome at 2 a.m. We've had a couple of texts. How is Winnie?
10: Oh, have people asked?
9: Yeah,
10: She's so we gave her some vitamin shots for a thiamine deficiency potentially because she's been a bit wobbly.
9: Yes.
10: And she is still wobbly a week or two after the shots. So maybe it's a kind of a hangover from the deficiency.
9: Right.
10: But we might need to do a bit more blood work, I think.
9: Got you, okay.
10: So she can't quite walk in a straight line,
9: which is
10: a bit sweet. It's sweet to watch.
9: Yeah.
10: And we've got Rantler, and there are these buy nothing.
9: Has she been drinking?
10: Water, yes.
9: Yeah, okay. Just, people find it difficult if they're...
10: True.
9: Getting into the liquor
10: cabinet. Yeah, it seems like some kind of neurological thing.
9: Right.
10: And it's so annoying, you can't ask, you know? It's hard to ask questions of the cat or dog. Maybe some more blood work or something.
9: Gotcha.
10: And there's these things called buy nothing groups on Facebook.
9: Yeah.
10: Where there's one for each community.
9: Gotcha.
10: And I asked, does anyone have any pet ramps? And someone gave me this.
9: Oh, that's lovely.
10: So saved $200.
9: Yeah, very good.
10: Nice. That's been good. So she's got some little ramps to get up to the bed and to the chairs
9: lovely.
10: And things like that.
9: Because at 2 a.m. you need a face mush. And if you're wobbly, you can't get up on the bed. I get it.
10: Oh,
9: that's good to hear. Good to hear. Hey, coming up on the show today, speaking of wobbly legs, some people have trouble walking. They also want to go and see the wonderful things the world has to offer. We're going to talk accessible tourism later.
10: It's quite the segue, Adam.
9: Thank you.
10: Yeah, there seems to be, it's great. We're getting a lot more coverage now, particularly in the past couple of weeks, about the challenges that a lot of people with disabilities or challenges to mobility are facing. You know, we've had the guy at the airport.
9: Yeah.
10: My old school friend, Jesse Frick, who's a musician.
9: Yeah.
10: He was waiting for an access taxi for 3 hours, and then they said, actually, no, there's none left Adelaide.
9: Spend the night emergency.
10: Yeah, and that was after he had surgery.
9: Wow.
10: And I think maybe because it was Mother's Day and everyone's out and about and lots of need for accessible taxis that
9: day. Yeah.
10: But just, you know, we need to do better.
9: We do.
10: And also it can benefit the economy if we create spaces that are accessible, especially, you know, drawing tourism in that sort of thing.
9: I think it's about having the thought of it in your head when you're planning the things rather than just to know, you know, how I would do it. Think about how everyone would do it. And we're going to talk to a bloke who's been on the show before, Buck McFarlane. He's going to be talking to us about a big travel expo at the minute.
10: Yes, at the Adelaide Convention Centre.
9: That's right.
10: Making, doing deals.
9: Yeah.
10: Meeting people and trying to say, hey, how can we collaborate to make spaces more accessible and therefore draw in more people, more money? And
9: wonderful.
10: Everyone can have a good time.
9: Looking forward to that. It's a question of morality. Ooh, Ask Adam and Jenny Anything is asking us a moral question, which we will answer for you after 7:30.
10: $980 in the secret sound.
9: Yeah, it's not putting a petrol cap on or off or anything. There was no petrol cap used in the making.
10: Not chewing a petrol cap.
9: Not chewing one. Not putting a petrol cap on you before you put a petrol cap on your child in case of an emergency. None of that, okay?
10: In case of an emergency.
9: Yeah. No petrol caps.
10: Oh, like the face mask.
9: Yeah. Thank you.
10: Pick the flick.
9: Yep, we're going to recreate a scene from a film and give you the opportunity to win a double pass to go and see the Masters of the Universe movie, which I'm a bit excited about because I was a huge Masters of the Universe fan when I was a kid. I had all the collectibles. I had Snake Mountain, Castle Grayskull. I can recite the intro to He-Man if you ever ask.
10: No one's asked.
9: I get that. I get no one's asked and I understand.
10: But we will recreate something.
9: We will.
10: And it'll be after 7 o'clock for your chance to win tickets to that.
9: What was that? You'd like to hear it. No.
10: We'll recreate a scene from a movie which isn't that.
9: Okay. That's coming up after 7 o'clock. In the meantime, here's Cold Chisel and Forever Now, kicking things off this morning at 11 past six. It's Adam and Jenny, all thanks to Jackson's 4x4. I got a good feeling about this one.
10: Oh, yeah.
9: I know. Yeah.

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1: A sunny 24 today for Murray Bridge, Victor Harbour, Strathalbyn and Adelaide. Mount Barker 22 and 19 for Mount Lofty.
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1: Your overnight headlines for this Thursday, the 14th of May. US President Trump has flown to China to meet with President Xi. Tech, AI and Chinese assistance in the Strait of Hormuz are among the talking points. Ukrainian President Volodymyr Zelensky says six people are dead in one of Russia's biggest drone attacks of the war so far. More than 800 drones were launched by Russia overnight. The opposition will propose tying migration to housing in Angus Taylor's budget reply tonight. The opposition says they'll fight the Treasurer's proposed changes to capital gains and negative gearing. Britain's parliamentary watchdog has announced an investigation into whether Nigel Farage breached rules by accepting a £5 million gift he did not declare. And the courts will deliver their verdict in the ACCC Coles fake discounts case today. In sport, Penrith coach, if the NRL, Nathan Cleary, says next year will be his last as head coach. And a 60-ball 105 from Virat Kohli saw the Royal Challengers Bengaluru beat Kolkata Knight Riders by 6 wickets in the IPL overnight. A sunny 24 for Murray Bridge, Victor Harbour, Strathalbyn and Adelaide today. Mount Barker 22 and 19 today for Mount Lofty.
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10: 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The kids are muddy, the footy kit's soaked. 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
11: Looking good out there at the moment. No accidents or breakdowns. Roadworks today, Torrens Valley Road, Gumbaraka, Ongaburunga Valley Road, Woodside, Adelaide Road, Top Ness, and Goulburn Road, Currency Creek as well. 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
12: Hello, I'm Jenny Lenman. Peter Malinauskas will next week lift a ban on gas fracking in the state's southeast as he moves to avert a future energy crisis. The Premier saying the war with Iran has shown Australia has to take energy security and sovereignty seriously. In 2018, fracking was banned in the southeast for 10 years. The independent member for Mayo has a mixed response to this week's federal budget. Rebecca Sharkey says while regional SA was largely missed, she does approve of a new funding initiative.
13: I do think that the new $2 billion local infrastructure fund for roads, water, sewerage and power, that's something actually Mount Barker Council, Alexandrina Council, councils with growing areas in them will, I think, benefit from enormously. So I think that that will be helpful.
12: And the state government is continuing its push to grow wine exports. In the year to February, SA exported more than 2/3 of the nation's wine to China, worth more than $600 million. Minister Claire Scriven says influential visitors from China and Hong Kong have been touring South Australian wineries.
14: They've visited the Barossa, the McLaren Vale, as well as Coonawarra. It's really important to be able to help build those relationships because we do know that building those relationships result in positive things, such as new distribution agreements and that kind of thing.
12: With regards to the oversupply of wine, the government has stopped short of committing support packages for growers wanting to leave the industry. And now you're up to date with the latest in local news.
5: Graeme Edwards Crash Repairs and Pratt Towing. 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
15: Morning, I'm Jackie Lim. We have an update on the Aussies and Kiwi who were on board that cruise ship at the centre of the hantavirus outbreak. Canberra has now secured a plane to fly them to Perth by the end of the week, where they'll spend 3 weeks in quarantine. WA Premier Roger Cook allaying fears their returns could lead to an outbreak of the virus here.
16: There's some very low risk of them even contracting the disease, and they are not unwell.
15: The federal budget is set to reshape housing policy, but economists can't seem to agree on how it'll affect prices, with some predicting price drops of up to 5%. The Commonwealth Bank believes the reforms to CGT and negative gearing could modestly boost supply, while AMP warns housing shortages are likely to persist. New migrants would be banned from accessing welfare until they become Aussie citizens if the coalition's elected into government. Opposition leader Angus Taylor will unveil that policy tonight in his budget reply speech. And the world is drinking less wine. The International Organisation of Wine says globally the number of glasses poured has dropped 2.7% in the last 12 months and 14% since 2018.
1: 5MU Sport.
15: In sport, questions this morning on how many Penrith players will follow Ivan Cleary out the door after the star coach announced his resignation yesterday. He'll depart the Panthers at the end of next season with Peter Wallace to take the reins. NRL commentator Andrew Johns on Nine says he's done enough.
17: Well, he's climbed Everest four times in a row. You don't want to do it again. He's achieved everything he has to out there at Penrith. He's set the club up. The club is in a great position.
15: And the AFL will announce the next batch of fixtures later today, covering round 16 to 22. That's the latest in news and sport.
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19: A sunny 24 today for Murray Bridge, Victor Harbour, Strathalbyn and Adelaide. Mount Barker 22 and 19 for Mount Lofty.
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0: Madonna and Material Girl. 5MU, it's Adam and Jenny this morning. Jackson's 4x4 in Murray Bridge helps local drivers choose the right accessories, get honest advice, and enjoy quality fitment done right every time, which is good.
1: That's what you want.
0: And every damn time, we tell you at this time, each and every Thursday, what day it is.
2: What day is it? Could you please tell me?
1: What day is it? Could you please tell me?
0: I can tell you. Thank you. Thank you. It is Online Romance Day.
1: Oh, no, which you got to be careful. Some of them are legit.
0: Some,
1: others,
0: right.
1: Scams.
0: Scams, right? And now, is online romance with like your matchmaking? Is it like the Match.com type situation? I am so glad and grateful that in my life I have not had to do that. I've not had to go online and, you know, try my luck or whatever and find luck. I'm really grateful. And if you have and you've successfully done it, I know I have friends who have met online and they, you know, married and kids and the whole shebang. Good on you for just dancing through that minefield that is online romance.
1: And also you can't really know whether you have a connection with someone, I don't think, until you meet in person.
0: Is that right? Yeah.
1: Oh, yeah.
0: I guess,
1: you can have certain connections.
0: Sure.
1: In the online world.
0: Yeah, but you never know.
1: If it's romantic, though, can you tell?
0: Right.
1: Can you tell if it's just virtual?
0: Yeah.
1: I don't know.
0: Because there is something, sensory about romance.
1: Yeah.
0: You know, there's something that chemical and, you know, visual and all of that sort of stuff. Whether we like to think that we're, you know, more cerebral than that. I don't think so. But anyway, you know, right. So,
1: but, you know, I'm sure there's people listening who think, no, I've had connections.
0: If you've had a successful online romance, let us know in the texts.
1: And how much money did you post to them in a box overseas?
0: Yeah. And when, how long did it take for them to get their visa from Nigeria? No, if you had that's the thing, but it's so traumatic to get through.
1: I know.
0: If you've succeeded, 0417 063 963. We'd love to hear the good stories because we hear so many of the scams.
1: True.
0: You know?
1: That's true.
0: So many of the scams. International Chihuahua Appreciation Day today.
1: Oh, they're not getting enough love.
0: It's not International Chihuahua Day. It's International Chihuahua Appreciation Day. So you've got to appreciate your Chihuahua. You don't have to have one. You can just appreciate them. And I do.
1: Do you?
0: Yeah.
1: Okay. Some of them are all right.
0: I suppose. I appreciate them, you know. I think we've been kind to them, calling them dogs, to be fair. I mean, they're barely qualified. But if you've got a Chihuahua, once again, send pics through 0417 063963.
1: They can be cute.
0: They can be.
1: And I loved the Paris Hilton stuff back in the day.
0: Right, exactly.
1: The little dog accessory in the bag.
0: In the bag. There's those backpacks that have like got them in a fishbowl, like a dog in a bowl sort of situation. The Billy Joel of dogs, the Chihuahua.
1: How so? How is that the Billy Joel of dogs?
0: The bug eyes, you know.
1: Oh,
0: just bug eyes. Anyway, thyroid issues. Mm. Moving on. It's National Hoarding Awareness Week.
1: Oh.
0: If you're a hoarder, go and talk to someone. It's a whole thing. And
1: it's a really difficult one.
0: I grew up with a hoarder, and it was not fun. You didn't get to invite too many kids around, you know.
1: Was it serious?
0: Yeah. It was full on. So and it wasn't just it made no sense. It made no.
1: Well, yeah. I mean, it's a deep. It's like it's something that you can't try it as a layperson.
0: Yeah,
1: you can't fix it.
0: No. No, that's right. And professionals struggle.
1: Yeah.
0: So, it's
1: like
0: a whole thing.
1: Deeply rooted psychological thing that goes way back into the past.
0: Yeah.
1: And, you know, letting go of things that, you know, all of these things in possession have some kind of significance.
0: Right.
1: When maybe they're just cluttering up the space and making it difficult for
0: undeniably.
1: You
0: if you can't walk down your hallway or if there's more than one room that you can't get into, like everyone's got a crap room perhaps, but if you've where you put all the stuff you don't want to deal with, but if it's more than one room, you might want to go and talk to someone about it.
1: Yeah.
0: Yeah, I think so.
1: And when you do get rid of stuff, it's so good.
0: So
1: and
0: good.
1: You realise the value of the things that you keep. If you ditch a whole bunch of stuff and then you've got these few things left and you're like, I love this thing. And I never would have found it otherwise.
0: I thought the whole Marie Kondo thing was a bit of a, you know, gimmicky thing, but there's some real credence to it. There's some real, you know, getting rid of the stuff you haven't used. I mean, you're not going to miss it.
1: Yeah.
0: You're just not going to miss it.
1: Yeah.
0: And then you got space for more stuff.
1: Yeah, but, you know, it's not logical.
0: No, that's
1: right.
0: It's
1: emotional.
0: Exactly. Brain
1: but,
0: chemistry.
1: You know, give it a shot.
0: Go. Please.
1: Go.
0: Please do. And just as importantly, it's National Dance Like a Chicken Day. You know it's radio, right?
1: I can't remember the moves, actually.
0: It's, okay, here we go. It's, you do this like a chicken with your hands.
1: Yeah.
0: And then you shake, and then you wiggle
1: and
0: your
1: you
0: butt.
1: Clap,
0: and then you wiggle your butt, and then you clap. Okay. There you go. National Dance Like a Chicken Day. If you want to dance like a bin chicken, just do it in a pair of really smelly socks. Okay. National Dance Like a Chicken Day. Enjoy it responsibly. It is what day it is here on this Thursday, Friday's Eve, the 14th of May. We'll find out what happened on this day in history next and give you the opportunity to win $980 thanks to Farm Fresh Market in the Secret Sound. But first, here's David Bowie in Sorrow, 16 to 7. It's Adam and Jenny on 5M. You can stop dancing like a chicken now.
1: Oh, I want to. Too long.

0: happened today?
1: Today is the 14th of May, and it was on this day in 1787 that the delegates gathered in Philadelphia to draw up the Constitution of the United States. All right, lads, whatever we do, let's make sure it's written so everyone understands exactly what we mean, okay? On this day in 1945, physician Joseph Hamilton injected a misdiagnosed cancer patient called Albert Stevens with plutonium without his knowledge. Stevens lived another 20 years, surviving the highest known accumulated radiation dose by any human by day, and used his superpowers to fight crime in Gotham by night. And on this day in 2024, Google unveiled their new generative AI feature, forcing users to view AI overviews at the top of search results, despite them being factually incorrect 60% of the time, which sounds bad, but that's the sort of numbers that gets you a job on Sky After Dark. So, and that's today, the 14th of May.
0: Guess the sound? Win the cash. Adam and Jenny's Secret Sound. It's no secret the freshest and best fruit and veg is at Farm Fresh Market.
1: I just read a joke that Dee said on the text line, and it made me laugh at an inopportune time because this is the Secret Sound. It's very good. It is the Secret Sound. 1-800-018-125 is the number you need to call to guess the Secret Sound. $980 could be yours thanks to Farm Fresh Market, 185 Adelaide Road, Murray Bridge, if you would like to tell me what this is. Okay, I'm going to turn it up just a touch too, just so you can hear it better, right? So, what is it? Tom Petty, Denmark, and RAA are the clues. What the hell do they mean? Let's go to the phones and find out, shall we? 5MU, good morning.
2: Good morning.
1: Good morning. Who have I got there?
2: Christy.
1: Hello, Christy. What is the secret sound?
2: Is it a AED defibrillator door being opened or shut?
1: Ah, the defibrillator being opened and shut. Ah, it does sound like that. We've got a couple here at work too, so that's a good thing. Is it a defibrillator door being open or shut? It isn't. Not a bad guess, though, and definitely one we haven't had. Which is pretty cool, isn't it? So, what is it? The secret sound. It is $980 today. You get another chance at it in about an hour's time, thanks to Farm Fresh Market. The secret sound.
0: There's no better feeling than hearing your favourite song on the radio. Turn it up and sing it out loud. Like your favourites from the 80s. I ain't missing you out. The big hits from the 70s.

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1: A sunny 24 today for Murray Bridge, Victor Harbour, Strathalbyn and Adelaide. Mount Barker 22 and 19 for Mount Lofty.
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0: It's the Eagles and Peaceful Easy Feeling on 5MU. It's Adam and Jenny wishing you some peaceful, easy feelings this Friday's Eve. After the local news, Jenny and I will reenact a scene from an iconic film. If you can call in and correctly identify the film, you win our love, our adoration, and a double pass to see Masters of the Universe in cinemas on the 4th of June. If you'd like to do that, pick the flick coming up after the news. Jenny's in the newsroom with it, and in the local news, Tony Passon's response to the budget. Now, I haven't heard the local news. Jenny's not read it yet. Got a feeling he's not for it.
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12: Hello, I'm Jenny Lenman. Police say online child exploitation offences cause real harm to victims and the broader community. A 53-year-old man from SA's southeast was arrested during a joint SAPOL federal police investigation yesterday. It's alleged exploitative material was seized during a raid. Electronic devices have also been taken for further analysis. A judge has described a fatal crash near Murray Bridge as a case where there are no winners. 22-year-old Cherise Rumble's been given a suspended sentence over the death of her friend Kiara Allen after their car rolled into a water-filled channel at Mobalong last year. The court heard both women were trapped in the vehicle before Rumble escaped and ran to get help. Tony Passon has raised concerns about migration levels following the release of the federal budget this week. The Liberal member for Barker says the Albanese government has welcomed an additional 2 million migrants to Australia in its first two terms.
13: I'm the product of migrants who came to Australia in the 1960s, but that wasn't in the middle of a housing crisis. We're not seeing the investment to go with these additional new Australians, and I would have thought this budget would have curtailed migration. In fact, what it's saying is not only can this government not meet its targets, it will overshoot it by 90,000.
12: A new series of business networking and support events is heading through our regions. 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The first session in Murray Bridge is planned for the 27th of May. There'll be more regional events to follow through winter, including Victor Harbour on the 1st of June and Harndorf on the 2nd. Find out more at the Business SA Gov website. And now you're up to date with the latest in local news.
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16: Morning, I'm Jackie Lim. Canberra says a suitable plane to bring home the Aussie and Kiwi passengers on board the Hantavirus cruise ship has been secured. But DFAT says there's still delays, with no country yet willing to grant the plane permission for a refuel stopover. President of the AMA WA, Dr. Kyle Hoth, telling Nine every precaution will be taken to make sure the virus isn't spread.
17: It all comes down to trying to make sure that there is no spread of this virus. So they're making sure that whatever the transit situation is, whatever people coming on or off the plane is, that we aren't exposing other countries to spread, that we're not having the staff or the pilots or anyone else exposed.
16: Donald Trump has been met with pomp and ceremony in China at the start of a state visit. The US president has arrived in Beijing for high-level talks with China's president. Those discussions are expected to be dominated by trade, the Iran war and Taiwan. And a man involved in the overdose death of late Friends actor Matthew Perry has been sentenced to 2 years in prison. Eric Fleming is one of five people charged over Perry's death. He was found in his backyard jacuzzi in Southern California in 2023.
15: 5MU Sport.
16: In sport, Geelong's gearing up for tonight's heavyweight AFL Grand Final rematch with Brisbane at the Gabba. Cats coach Chris Scott reckons there's little separating the two sides.
18: Yeah, I think they'd be pretty comfortable that their best footy is not too far off. And we're probably a little bit the same, so really looking forward to the opportunity.
16: And the NRL's Magic Round is staying put in Brisbane. A new contract will see the event stay in Queensland until at least 2032. Other states had been circling to poach the event, including New South Wales and WA. That's the latest in news and sport.
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0: A sunny 24 today for Murray Bridge, Victor Harbour, Strathalbyn and Adelaide. Mount Barker 22 and 19 for Mount Lofty.
21: It's the healthy breakfast option for your ears. The unfailingly cheerful Adam and Jenny.
0: A question of morality versus financial security. That is the question we will answer in half an hour's time. Ask Adam and Jenny anything coming your way. If you've got a question you'd like to ask us, it can be about anything. That's why we call it Ask Adam and Jenny Anything. Then you can do so through our social media or on the text line 0417 063 963. We love to answer your questions each and every weekday. Later, just after 8 o'clock, we're going to talk to a bloke called Buck McFarlane. He has been on the show before talking about accessible tourism. There's a big tourism expo on at the moment in Adelaide, and he's there to make sure that tour operators have the ability to have those with disability go along their tours. So we're going to have a chat about that, which is important in our region, with all the tourism we'd like to see here in our region too. Next, though, your chance to get along to see Masters of the Universe. It's in cinemas on the 4th of June. We're going to recreate a scene from a film, give you love, adoration and those tickets. if you correctly identify the film we're recreating. That's coming up next. But first, Ice House. 5MU, this is Electric Blue at 6 past 7.

0: Ice House and Electric Blue from 1987, the same year from the film we're about to recreate.
1: There's a little hint.
0: 1987 was a great year for great movies as well as great music.
1: So we're going to act a little moment from a movie from that year.
0: That's right.
1: And if you give us a buzz once we've finished at 1-800-018-125 and correctly guess it, not only will you win our love and adoration.
0: Right, which is valued beyond measure. But also a double pass to go and see Masters of the Universe, which is in cinemas on the 4th of June. Jared Leto is in it. He plays Skeletor and Camille Mendes. Idris Elba's in it.
1: Oh, cool.
0: And plenty of others. Kristen Wiig.
1: Oh, I love her.
0: She's great.
1: She's great in Bridesmaids.
0: She's great in Bridesmaids. She's great in almost everything she's in. She's fantastic. Can I tell you, I was such a big fan of He-Man, Masters of the Universe. Yeah. I had the figurines and stuff when I was a kid. And I've loved it.
1: Not dolls, of course, figurines.
0: Figurines. Well, dolls now, but figurines. And it's apparently quite a very popular thing in the alphabet mafia, the LGBT community.
1: Oh, okay.
0: And I thought, oh, I wonder why. Because they're muscly dudes in in undies, basically. And one of them was called Ram-a-Man, and the other one was called Fistor. So I wonder how that got popular. Anyway.
1: That's hilarious.
0: Let's play.
2: Iconic scenes the way they should have been acted. Adam and Jenny's Pick the Flick.
0: Here we go. And action.
1: You're the only ones that can save her. I'll give you anything. Did you hear me? Anything.
0: Anything?
1: Yes, anything.
0: Okay, we'll do it for a million.
1: A million?
0: Oh, you're starting to fade here. We're losing the picture, Your Highness.
1: All right, I'll pay it. Only find her, save her.
0: All right, King. You just made a deal. One princess for 1 million space bucks. What's she driving?
1: A brand new white Mercedes 2001 SELL Limited Edition. 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I got it at a very good price. I paid cash. My cousin, Prince Murray, has a dealership in the valley. He's very nice to me.
0: We get the idea. Where was she last seen?
1: She was just passing Jupiter 2.
0: We'll find her.
1: Please bring her back safely. And if it's not at all possible, try to save the car.
0: And scene from 1987. What is that film? 1-800-018-125. 5MU, good morning.
3: Good morning, it's Daniel here.
0: Hello, Daniel.
1: Hello.
0: How are you,
1: the
0: sir?
1: The man with the many DVDs.
0: That's right. What is the name of that film?
3: Could it be Spaceballs?
0: It could be. In fact, it is Spaceballs. Congratulations, Daniel. You are off to see Masters of the Universe. Do you remember He-Man on the TV?
3: Yes, He-Man, yep. And Skeletor, yep, I remember them.
0: Yeah, so you are off to see the new movie of it. It is in cinemas on the 4th of June. Hang on the line, Daniel. We will make sure you get that. Spaceballs, great movie.
1: Well done.
0: Thank you.
1: 4th of June.
0: It's in June 4 on here, and I was like, no.
1: No.
0: No, I'm not copying.
1: Saying it correctly.
0: Not copying crap for that again. Anyway, 14 past 7, that is Pick the Flick. Anyhow.
1: Sing a long time. Serenade someone.
0: Serenade someone. If their name is Serenade, all the better. It's Adam and Jenny.

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1: A sunny 24 today for Murray Bridge, Victor Harbour, Strathalbyn and Adelaide. Mount Barker 22 and 19 for Mount Lofty.
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1: Your overnight headlines for this Thursday, the 14th of May. US President Trump has flown to China to meet with President Xi. Tech, AI and Chinese assistance in the Strait of Hormuz are among the talking points. Ukrainian President Volodymyr Zelensky says six people are dead in one of Russia's biggest drone attacks of the war so far. More than 800 drones were launched by Russia overnight. The opposition will propose tying migration to housing in Angus Taylor's budget reply tonight. The opposition says they'll fight the Treasurer's proposed changes to capital gains and negative gearing. Britain's parliamentary watchdog has announced an investigation into whether Nigel Farage breached rules by accepting a £5 million gift he did not declare. And the courts will deliver their verdict in the ACCC Coles fake discounts case today. In sport, Penrith coach, if the NRL, Nathan Cleary, says next year will be his last as head coach. And a 60 ball 105 from Virat Kohli saw the Royal Challengers Bengaluru beat Kolkata Knight Riders by 6 wickets in the IPL overnight. A sunny 24 for Murray Bridge, Victor Harbour, Strathalbyn and Adelaide today. Mount Barker 22 and 19 today for Mount Lofty.
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9: Hello, I'm Jenny Lenman. A ban on fracking in the state's southeast will be axed from next week. It's part of a move by the Premier to avert a future energy crisis in SA. Peter Malinowski is saying the war in Iran has shown Australia has to take energy security and sovereignty seriously. Rebecca Sharkey says infrastructure investments in her Hills Fluorio electorate of Mayo are not keeping up with growth. The independent federal MP responding to this week's Labor federal budget.
10: Labor tends to very much focus on the cities, not so much the regions, but it's my job as a regional MP just to keep pushing the barrow for regional Australia to make sure that we get our fair share.
9: SA's Primary Industries Minister says discussions are continuing about how to best help the local wine sector through its current transition. Claire Scriven says producers in the Hills, Barossa, McLaren Vale and Langhorn Creek are moving from high volume production to a more diversified market.
11: We have a nationwide problem and then a global oversupply, particularly of red wine. So it is something that needs that collaboration across, you know, industry, government and producers. And so that's something that we continue to work on.
9: SA finding ways to expand export opportunities across Asia following the return of trade with China. Mid-Murray ratepayers can hear directly from Council about proposed wastewater fee changes this evening. The Manon Council office hosting a session from 6pm. It'll be live streamed too via the Mid-Murray's engagement page online. There's also a session in the Blanchetown Community Hall on Tuesday evening. Council proposing a new pricing model to better reflect operating costs and future infrastructure needs. Feedback's being sought through to June. And Mount Barker will host the closing gala for the inaugural Good Laugh Comedy Festival this weekend. There's a free street party on Stevens Street with live music from 5pm Saturday. A ticketed show is on after at the Town Hall featuring several big name comics, including Damien Callanan and Alex Ward. The gala caps off 3 weekends of performances across the Adelaide Hills. And that's the latest in local news.
6: Graeme Edwards Crash Repairs and Pratt Towing. 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
12: Morning, I'm Jackie Lim. The Coalition has unveiled its latest policy that's focused on migrants. Opposition leader Angus Taylor says billions of dollars would be saved by preventing new migrants from accessing welfare until they become Australian citizens. They currently have access to 17 welfare payments. Nationals leader Matt Canavan has told Seven that's got to change.
13: We do think that our welfare, our generosity should be reserved for Australian citizens.
12: An overlooked item in this week's budget, it's going to cost more to leave Australia. The passenger movement charge, which is currently $70, will rise to $80 from January 1. The fee apparently goes towards the cost of customs, immigration and quarantine processing. Optus has launched a national ad campaign hoping to win back trust after last September's deadly outage on its 000 network. It includes an apology from the telco boss, who admits the death should never have happened. And Princess Kate has received a rock star welcome in Italy, arriving for her first solo work trip since her cancer diagnosis 4 years ago.
6: 5MU Sport.
12: In sport, John Longmire says he still hasn't made a decision on whether he's keen on the Carlton coaching role. The former premiership winning coach telling AFL 360 he needs a little bit more time to decide.
14: You know, people would like a yes or no, but if you're not in that situation to be able to provide that, you're better off not doing it and just letting time play out.
12: And the women's State of Origin rolls into Brisbane tonight to kick off the magic round. The Blues are just one win away from wrapping up the series against the Maroons. That's the latest in news and sport.
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16: A sunny 24 today for Murray Bridge, Victor Harbour, Strathalbyn and Adelaide. Mount Barker 22 and 19 for Mount Lofty.
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0: It's the Rolling Stones, and I can't get no satisfaction, but you can get good gear for your 4x4 by heading to Jackson's 4x4. They help locals choose the right upgrades to suit their needs. It is Adam and Jenny with you at 21 to 8 on this Friday's Eve, or Thursday, as the squares call it, and it is time to answer questions.
1: What witty, wicked, or wise questions will we answer today? Ask Adam and Jenny anything.
0: Anything.
2: You really can, and you do.
0: And you do. Yesterday, we were asked about the windows in play school.
2: And it got people a bit, I don't know, nostalgic.
0: It did a bit, yeah. Hopefully, they're not going to be nostalgic with this one. If doing something morally grey...
2: Yeah.
0: And the examples here in brackets are OnlyFans or Drug Mule. For 1 year, was guaranteed to set you and your family up financially for the rest of your life. Would you do it?
2: Become Walter White.
0: If that's right, just do a little of that, and then you'll be fine. If doing something morally grey for 1 year was guaranteed to set you and your family up financially for the rest of your life, would you do it?
2: OnlyFans is morally grey. Drug Mule.
0: This is quite illegal, actually.
2: Very illegal.
0: Yeah, very illegal. So, yes.
2: But morals and laws don't always match up.
0: Absolutely not. One is a system of beliefs that you hold to get you through life, yeah. And the other is
2: what is deemed
0: dominant paradigm exercising power over your choices. So there you go.
2: I don't know. I often say no to hypothetical scenarios like this because I just want to play out my life how it is.
0: Right. You don't like thinking about this sort of stuff.
2: Oh, it's more that maybe if I was in a desperate situation, I'd go for it.
0: Okay.
2: You could do OnlyFans and use AI, so it's not even your face.
0: Well, there's this story on at the moment. There's quite a popular OnlyFans personality that is very conservative, right-wing MAGA type, wears the red hat and talks about, good man and Christian values and all of that sort of stuff, but wears very skimpy outfits while she does it. And that character is indeed a character. And it's generated by a medical student in India who's using the money to put himself through medical school.
2: Good on him.
0: Now, how morally ambiguous is that? Because he's, A, faking someone, but he's also taking money from an OnlyFans in order to, in a devious way, but in order to put himself through medical school so he can save people's lives.
2: What's the... Are people getting hurt? Maybe they're enjoying it.
0: So yes, I don't think I'd be a drug mule.
2: No, I don't think I could do it. It's just way too risky, right? End up in a jail in another country or something.
0: Right, and I don't know. I don't know if I can be that relaxed to shelve this. Anyway, but also I'm not entirely convinced. And look, I have a very high opinion of myself. We all know this, but I'm not convinced OnlyFans is my financial future. You know what I mean? I don't think I'm going to be making...
2: Some people might like those big feet, Adam.
0: Some people might like the big slabs of meat on the end of my legs.
2: I'm not too judgmental about other people doing this sort of stuff.
0: That's right. I'm drug muling, probably.
2: Although sometimes they're in a vulnerable, precarious situation, and I think it's more about the people above them that should really be arrested. But
0: correct.
2: Yeah.
0: Yeah. But in terms of
2: go for it. If you want to do kind of more, as long as people aren't getting hurt.
0: Right.
2: And you need to make some cash.
0: Knock your socks off.
2: Don't scam anyone.
0: No, that's right.
2: You better not scam anyone.
0: That's right.
2: But personally, I don't need to do it. And I'd rather just have the challenges of life thrown at me.
0: Right.
2: And just me continue to make money in the way that I'm making money. Because I actually want to work for the rest of my life.
0: Me too. I don't want to retire either.
2: So I don't feel the need to say yes to this.
0: No.
2: But no judgment if you do. Is what I'm trying to say.
0: Right, exactly. There's no shade thrown on people with OnlyFans accounts. Not that I reckon too many of our listeners have them. I mean, send us your link.
2: Let us know about it. We don't need to look at the link. That's all right.
0: That's a very good point. That's a very good point.
2: Just tell us
0: very
2: about
0: good
2: it.
0: Point.
2: I'd love to hear from someone who does this sort of thing. Or has, you know, you can be anonymous. We won't read out your phone number or anything.
0: Marge from Malang's got a...
2: Tell us what have you done?
0: Yeah.
2: You know?
0: What morally ambiguous thing have you done for financial gain? You can remain anonymous. 0417-063-963. What sort of deviance do we have listening to this program, hey? That is Ask Adam and Jenny Anything. There are other questions you can ask.
2: You can.
0: And how do they go about that, Jenny Lindman?
2: They can send us a text.
0: Yeah.
2: 0417-063-963.
0: That's right.
2: A Facebook message.
0: That's right.
2: Though sometimes I don't notice those. Apologies if that's...
0: That's right. I get across all that.
2: You could send us an Instagram message. Uh-huh. You could, when Adam puts up a story, like one of those things, you know, on the profile photo of Instagram or Facebook, and it's like kind of swirling around with colours, you click on it and you see everyone's stories and they're up there for 24 hours.
0: That's right.
2: It's got a little link on there, so you can put in an anonymous question.
0: Yeah, you can do that. Please do.
2: If you like.
0: Yeah. We're not forcing you to ask a question. But if you don't, do you love us? Do you really?
2: Yeah.
0: You
2: know?
0: I'm just saying. Your opportunity to win $980, no scam, and no pictures. Up next, it's the Proclaimers now, though.

0: great tune for a Thursday morning. It's 12 to 8. Adam and Jenny on 5MU. And time for you, friends, to win cash.
1: Guess the sound? Win the cash. Adam and Jenny's secret sound. It's no secret the freshest and best fruit and veg is at Farm Fresh Market.
0: $980 is no laughing matter. The secret sound is occasionally funny. So here is the sound. All right. 1-800-018-125. Tom Petty, Denmark, and RAA are the clues. Let's take this one. All right.
2: Well, bug you then. Didn't want to take your call.
0: 5MU, good morning.
3: Yes, good morning. I'm just reading about the secret sound.
0: Yes. What is your name?
3: Bronwyn.
0: Bronwyn. Bronwyn, what is the secret sound?
3: I think it's putting the petrol nozzle back into the bowser.
0: Putting the petrol nozzle back into the bowser is incorrect, Bronwyn. Sorry about that. 5MU, good morning.
4: Good morning, Adam.
0: Good morning. What is the secret sound?
4: Has anyone said wiping their key card over the old...
0: Oh.
4: The old... Oh, you know, I just woke up.
0: That's right. I get it. But with the key cardy thing, it's not a key cardy thing. That's not what that is. But thank you for your call this morning. It's not putting the petrol nozzle back into the thing or the key cardy thing. In fact, it is something, but it's not any of those things. But it is $990 tomorrow. $990 could be yours. With the secret sound tomorrow.
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2: 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A sunny 24 today for Murray Bridge, Victor Harbour, Strathalbyn and Adelaide. Mount Barker 22 and 19 for Mount Lofty.
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0: Thorpe, and most people I know think that I'm crazy. Adam and Jenny on 5MU, thanks to Jackson's 4x4. We've got just reports of perhaps power lines down on a street at Tottenham Court in Port Elliot at the minute, and CFS and crews are in response there. So if you're in and around that area, there might be a power outage or some such in and around the Port Elliot area, and that would be what that is. After 8, we're going to talk accessible tourism. And sometimes it's hard enough to get into a bus at any time, but imagine having additional needs for that. A bloke called Buck McFarlane's going to join us. He's been on the program before, and he's a person who thinks about these things intensely, and he's at a tourism expo, trying to get more tourism operators to think inclusively, and accessibility is a hot topic at the moment. So we're going to have a chat with him next after Jenny's News at 8.
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2: Independents, One Nationers, Liberals. 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
11: Hello, I'm Jenny Lenman. A young driver's avoided immediate jail time after a fatal crash at Mobilong. The Murray Bridge Magistrates Court has heard Cherise Rumble lost control of her car in August, causing it to roll down into a water channel where her passenger, Kiara Allen, died. The 22-year-old has been given a suspended sentence and has been disqualified from driving for 12 months. A man from the southeast of SA has been arrested following an investigation into alleged child exploitation material offences. Investigators from a joint task force searched a property in the region yesterday. A 53-year-old man was charged with producing, disseminating and possessing child exploitation material. He's been bailed to appear in court in July. The Liberal member for Barker says the Murraylands and South East has missed out in the federal budget. Tony Passant says the lack of investment is stark.
8: I was hoping to see the progression of the Greater Adelaide Freight Bypass, which includes the duplication of the Swanport Bridge, the establishment of the Truro Bypass, but none of that's been progressed. The best I can say is there's been a continuation of the special local roads funding for South Australia.
11: And businesses impacted by drought and the algal bloom crisis will have access to extra support through a new statewide event series. It's called Connect, Learn and Network. And there are sessions across the Murraylands, Fleurieu and Hills, support agencies being offered advice on financial counselling, grants, mentoring and business recovery. There's one in Murray Bridge on the 28th of May, Victor Harbour on the 1st of June and Harndorf on the 2nd. You can register and find out more via business.sa.gov.au. And now you're up to date with the latest in local news.
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12: Morning, I'm Jackie Lim. Fears among young Aussies that rental prices will soar amid the capital gains tax cut in the federal budget. Housing Minister Claire O'Neill telling Nine they were facing a housing system that was stacked against them.
13: We've got a big comprehensive agenda. It's about levelling the playing field for first home buyers, and it's about building homes that the country desperately needs.
12: The federal government says it secured a suitable plane to bring home the four Aussies and a Kiwi who were on board the hantavirus cruise ship. Despite waiting for a country to allow a refuelling stopover, they're reportedly still on track to arrive in Perth by the end of the week, where they'll quarantine for 3 weeks. Thousands of older Aussies are having to wait up to a year for a spot in an aged care facility. According to a report from The Age, a nationwide backlog is causing an average waiting time of 358 days. And it seems classical music has seen a resurgence. According to the latest Live Performance Australia data, screenings of blockbusters like Star Wars, How to Train Your Dragon and Pirates of the Caribbean alongside a live orchestra have soared in recent years.
1: 5MU Sport.
12: In sport, it's grand final rematch at the Gabba tonight. The Lions set to host the Cats. Defender Kitty Coleman says the midfield battle will shape the result.
14: Yeah, their high half forwards get up and down and the big tall forwards bring it to ground. So us as high defenders going to have to get up and work back and take out the smalls. And then main one is going to win out the contest.
12: And the US PGA Championship gets underway tonight with six Aussies in action. Jason Day, the first to tee off in the opening round. World number one Scottie Scheffler is favourite to take out the golfing major. That's the latest in news and sport.
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0: A sunny 24 today for Murray Bridge, Victor Harbour, Strathalbyn and Adelaide. Mount Barker 22 and 19 for Mount Lofty.
1: From Bow Hill to Birdwood, it's the dynamic duo dedicated to delighting you in the morning. 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
0: Dedicated we are, friends, and in the final hour we will increase that dedication, turn it up to 11 and play it for you. It is all thanks to Jackson's 4x4. This little program of ours on this Friday's Eve. Happy Thursday, friends. Looks like it's going to be an absolute belter. The weekend looks like it's a bit pants, but, you know, today... Carpe diem and all. Go out and enjoy some sunshine. Got ourselves some overnight headlines coming your way. We'll find out what happened on this day in history. And open the mailbag a little later on too. If you've got something you'd like to say, something you'd like the rest of the listening public to know, you just want to tell us some stuff, send us a picture. We'd love it. 0417 063 963. Next, friends... We're going to have a chat about accessible tourism and how it needs to be a growing part of our tourism sector here in the Murraylands, Hills and South Coast. Buck McFarlane is the man who's going to be talking about that. He's at an expo in Adelaide in the minute, and he'll be joining us to talk about accessible tourism next. But first, it's Frankie Valli in Greece at 7 past 8. Adam and Jenny on 5MU.

0: It's Frankie Valli in Greece at 10 past 8. Adam and Jenny on 5MU. Thanks to our mates at Jackson's 4x4 with shorter days and more wildlife on the roads. Now it's time to consider a bull bar. Speak to the expert team at Jackson's 4x4. Jenny Lenman, there has been a few news stories about people with disabilities having an unnecessarily tough time moving through life, moving through Adelaide in particular over the last couple of weeks.
1: Yeah, we have heard, and it's great that we're getting this coverage to show people the challenges that some people face just trying to get around, like at the airport, being able to, you know,
0: get into a car
1: when you're in a wheelchair, and someone wanting to get an accessible taxi on Mother's Day, just waiting for hours and hours, and then there being none left.
0: Yeah, and I think it boils down to thinking about these things, even if it doesn't impact us individually, having that mindset, and that's what our next guest is hoping to do.
1: Yes, absolutely. And you know what? It does affect all of us. And when you put in infrastructure to help people with wheelchairs, for example, people with prams can then use it, people with trolley, you know, like it just opens up opportunities. And that's something that can happen in tourism as well.
0: Yes.
1: The more accessible you make tourism opportunities, the better it is for everyone.
0: Yeah.
1: And it improves the economy and all that. That's something we've spoken to James Buck McFarlane about this in the past. He's the founder of Cocky Guides Australia. It's a non-for-profit social enterprise helping blind and low vision Australians experience these tourism opportunities and travel, and helping to coordinate with organisations who want to make their offerings more accessible as well. And he's been at the Australian Tourism Exchange at the Convention Centre in Adelaide this week. Mm-hmm. He's with us on the line. G'day, Buck.
2: G'day, Jenny. And hello, Adam. How you doing?
0: Yeah, doing really well. How's the exchange going? It's been on all week.
2: Yeah, oh, look, the Australian Tourism Exchange, it's like the world comes to Adelaide for a full week. And, you know, we've got like about 800 buyers and sellers of tourism products. And for a small little not-for-profit social enterprise like Cocky Guides, it's a way to connect with as many people as possible to spread the news about accessible and inclusive tourism.
1: Yeah, so I've explained a little bit from my perspective, but what's your drive in that space?
2: Look, you know, we're a very small organisation based in Sydney, but we travel to over 70 destinations and all around Australia. And Adelaide is a very, very favourite spot for everyone and beyond Adelaide. So for me, coming to ATE and meeting with these operators from all around the country, it's an opportunity to share the accessible story. So the incident that you had at Adelaide Airport, that happens every day, but one made the news. So, you know, there's over 575,000 blind and low vision Australians, and accessing tourism is difficult. You know, if you're not travelling with family and friends on their terms, how do you access all these amazing businesses across Australia and throughout the world?
0: Yeah.
2: So, that's what we're trying to do, change that.
0: How receptive is the Australian tourism industry to what you're putting out there, and then globally, how's your message being received?
2: Look, in Australia, there's a lot of opportunities in accessible tourism, but a lot of people just think about wheelchairs.
0: Right.
2: But one in four Australians will have a disability, whether it's a hidden disability or a temporary disability. Even, as you mentioned earlier, people with prams, you know, like how do you make things accessible? And when you're talking about being inclusive, you're not just talking about the person with a specific need, you're talking about the people that travel with them. So, like, there's an economic opportunity for businesses everywhere to be more inclusive and accessible. And it's just sharing that knowledge. And for a small not-for-profit like myself, getting in front of people is amazing. And, you know, we've launched the Value Exchange. So within the tourism industry, travel agents get for meals all the time, get to try our products. So we're trying to expand that concept to bring people with lived experience into businesses to share knowledge in the moment, in market, and, you know, the tourism industry has been really open and receptive to that.
1: What are some of the barriers that people with disabilities or low vision face when planning a holiday?
2: Well, if your listeners think about maybe the last holiday they did, Imagine if you were missing your sight or could only see half the experience. I consider what that journey would be like. So we're trying to teach the soft skills to businesses. So instead of, you know, massive infrastructure costs, you know, what can you do to improve your business? So I know when I go out to restaurants now, I take glasses or my phone. How inaccessible are menus at 90% of restaurants that we visit? And something as simple as a large print menu would improve the experience for everyone. So there's these simple little things businesses can do which can improve the guest experience, not just at blind and low vision guests, but everyone turning up a business. So these little tips we'd love to share.
0: Yeah, right. A friend of the show and Ski for Life ambassador, Ben Pettingill, he had a wonderful video where he was touring around regional areas, talking to people and talking about mental health. And he had to stay at an accommodation that had no front desk, no concierge. So he had to find a small box on a wall somewhere,
1: just sort of feeling around a wall across the whole building,
0: right, with a key, and it was he was taking this video, and you went along for the ride, and for perhaps the first time in many of the people who watched that video's life, they realised what it would be like to have no vision or low vision and have to deal with that at night time. You just want to go to bed. You've had a huge day touring around, and the accommodation didn't have anyone there to help. That's a daily experience for people you're trying to assist, and is it just about raising awareness for people that it is a simple solution if you can do it?
2: Look, for me personally, I'm a boots on ground person. There's a lot of work being done all over the place, but a lot of it's modules and courses and you know, people coming in giving advice. But you can't miss it. When we come in with 6, 7, 8 people with guide dogs or white canes, you know, being out in the community, boots on ground, and just doing the lived experience, you know, we're changing perceptions in the small businesses across Australia and even other guests seeing that, you know, we're out and about. And I think that's the best way we can advocate for accessible, inclusive tourism.
1: And some promising collaborations and discussions during the exchange this week?
2: Yeah, definitely, definitely. So we're chatting to Gemma and the team at the Adelaide Economic Development Agency. So they're super excited. The guys up at the Adelaide Hills within tourism, like, everyone's excited about this stuff. And, you know, we're just trying to take that big, we're trying to make it accessible, not scary. People are a bit scared to say they're accessible, but we like to go into a business and say, well, what are you doing well? Let's promote that and try to get more people through that will love to, you know, enjoy the experience. We've got one of our volunteer guides going on Radelaide tours through the central market today, and you know, we'll be providing lots of advice for them. And next week is the a big Braille conference in Adelaide, so you know, we'll be hosting some blind and low vision conference participants around Adelaide and the region. And yeah, great opportunity after our conversations at ATE to really, you know, show them what we can do.
0: Buck, after working so hard this week and doing all the work that you will be doing at the Braille Conference and things, where do you like to go to holiday?
2: Well, I do. Well, we're off to the Barossa.
0: Very good.
2: On the weekends. We've got some friends flying in to Adelaide, and they're going to experience some of the amazing food and drinks around the Barossa. But look, we love, you know, down to Wollonga Farmers Market and, yeah, all the coastline along the McLaren Vale and, you know, down Victor Harbour. We enjoy hanging out down there. So, yeah, look, I'm very lucky I'm in this industry and get to experience this amazing country.
1: And someone's got to help with the oversupply of wine.
0: That's right. So if you could, if you could assist in that, that would be, you know, take one for the team there, Buck. Thank you.
2: Absolutely, I'll try my best, and I'll take that on good authority that I've got permission to do that.
0: Indeed. Yeah, if you need a note, we'll sign it. It's an absolute pleasure to talk to you, Buck, and all the best with getting the message across to providers, not just here in this country, but across the globe too.
2: Yeah, thanks, and thanks for your support.
1: Buck McFarlane, he's from Cocky Guides Australia.
0: It is Adam and Jenny on 5MU, 20 past 8.
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1: 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Mount Barker 22 and 19 for Mount Lofty.
2: South Australia is the driest state on the driest continent, and that means cold winters and hot summers. 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
1: Your overnight headlines for this Thursday, the 14th of May. US President Trump has flown to China to meet with President Xi. Tech, AI and Chinese assistance in the Strait of Hormuz are among the talking points. Ukrainian President Volodymyr Zelensky says 6 people are dead in one of Russia's biggest drone attacks of the war so far. More than 800 drones were launched by Russia overnight. The opposition will propose tying migration to housing in Angus Taylor's budget reply tonight. The opposition says they'll fight the Treasurer's proposed changes to capital gains and negative gearing. Britain's parliamentary watchdog has announced an investigation into whether Nigel Farage breached rules by accepting a £5 million gift he did not declare. And the courts will deliver their verdict in the ACCC Coles fake discounts case today. In sport, Penrith coach of the NRL, Nathan Cleary, says next year will be his last as head coach. And a 60-ball 105 from Virat Kohli saw the Royal Challengers Bengaluru beat Kolkata Knight Riders by 6 wickets in the IPL overnight. A sunny 24 for Murray Bridge, Victor Harbour, Strathalbyn and Adelaide today. Mount Barker 22 and 19 today for Mount Lofty.
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1: So on the text line, Lisa J of Goolwa Beach. She says, good afternoon, Chris. 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
8: 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Roadworks continuing today. Torrens Valley Road, Gumbaraka, Ongabaringa Valley Road, Woodside, Adelaide Road, Totnes and Mount Barker Road at Verdun. 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
9: Hello, I'm Jenny Lenman. The Premier says the war in Iran has shown that Australia has to take energy security and sovereignty seriously. Peter Malinauskas will next week lift a ban on gas fracking in the state's southeast as he moves to avert a future energy crisis. Fracking was banned in 2018 in the southeast for 10 years. The independent member for Mayo has a mixed response to this week's federal budget. Rebecca Sharkey says while regional SA was largely missed, she does approve of a new funding initiative.
10: I do think that the new $2 billion local infrastructure fund for roads, water, sewerage and power, that's something actually Mount Barker Council, Alexandrina Council, councils with growing areas in them will, I think, benefit from enormously. So I think that that will be helpful.
9: Meantime, the National Farmers Federation Horticulture Council has welcomed parts of the federal budget but has warned local growers still face risks. Tax changes and productivity measures will help ease pressure on farm businesses, according to the group, but uncertainty around backpacker labour could undermine harvests in our regional areas like the Murray-Mallee and Riverland. They're urging the government to consider short-term cash flow relief as many growers struggle to absorb rising input costs. And the state government's continuing its push to grow wine exports. In the year to February, SA exported more than two-thirds of the nation's wine to China, worth more than $600 million. Minister Claire Scriven says influential visitors from China and Hong Kong have been touring South Aussie wineries.
11: They've visited the Barossa, the McLaren Vale, as well as Coonawarra. It's really important to be able to help build those relationships, because we do know that building those relationships result in positive things, such as new distribution agreements and that kind of thing.
9: With regards to the oversupply of wine, the government has stopped short of committing to support packages for growers wanting to exit the industry. And that's the latest in local news.
0: Graham Edwards Crash Repairs and Pratt Towing. National News now.
12: Morning, I'm Jackie Lim. The Coalition has unveiled its latest policy that's focused on migrants. Opposition leader Angus Taylor will unveil the details in his budget reply speech. National Senator Bridget McKenzie on Nine says tonight it's their turn.
13: We want to actually put Australians first, whether it comes to our migration policy, making sure those who've come on a variety of visas can't access 17 different welfare payments.
12: Economists can't seem to agree on how the reforms to capital gains tax and negative gearing will affect home prices, with some predicting drops of up to 5%. The Commonwealth Bank believes the measures could modestly boost supply, while AMP warns housing shortages are likely to persist. US President Donald Trump has arrived in Beijing for high-level talks with his Chinese counterpart. He has been accompanied by powerful tech identities, including Elon Musk. And the world is drinking less wine. The International Organization of Wine says globally the number of glasses poured has dropped 2.7% in the last 12 months and 14% since 2018.
0: 5MU Sport.
12: In sport, the AFL will announce the next batch of fixtures later today, covering rounds 16 to 22. The Cats and the Swans are said to be rewarded with more free-to-air Thursday and Friday night games. Meantime, the Swans have decided not to host the Saints in their annual Pride match this season. They'll instead play the Bulldogs in round 17. And the Panthers are hoping the relationship star players already have with Peter Wallace will be enough for them to stick around. Wallace begins his head coaching career when Ivan Cleary wraps up at the end of next season. That's the latest in news and sport.
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16: A sunny 24 today for Murray Bridge, Victor Harbour, Strathalbyn and Adelaide. Mount Barker 22 and 19 for Mount Lofty.
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1: Today is the 14th of May, and it was on this day in 1787 that the delegates gathered in Philadelphia to draw up the Constitution of the United States. All right, lads, whatever we do, let's make sure it's written so everyone understands exactly what we mean, okay? On this day in 1945, physician Joseph Hamilton injected a misdiagnosed cancer patient called Albert Stevens with plutonium without his knowledge. Stevens lived another 20 years, surviving the highest known accumulated radiation dose by any human by day, and used his superpowers to fight crime in Gotham by night. And on this day in 2024, Google unveiled their new generative AI feature, forcing users to view AI overviews at the top of search results, despite them being factually incorrect 60% of the time, which sounds bad, but that's the sort of numbers that gets you a job on Sky After Dark. So, and that's today, the 14th of May.
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1: A sunny 24 today for Murray Bridge, Victor Harbour, Strathalbyn and Adelaide. Mount Barker 22 and 19 for Mount Lofty.
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0: if you're going to finish a radio program, just finish it with that one, yeah? Stevie Wonder and I Wish.
1: Although, that does go on a bit, that last bit.
0: Yeah, but it's Stevie Wonder, and he could play forever. And it'd still not be enough. It is 8 minutes to nine. Adam and Jenny on 5MU. How very dare you.
1: How dare you. I just like to raise hypocrisies when I see them.
0: No.
1: And it makes me very unpopular sometimes.
0: Right. Well. I don't think that's an hypocrisy. My take on Stevie Wonder. There are bands who do go on a bit and they should, but that's quite good.
1: If you're going on a bit, make sure you're good.
0: Yeah.
1: Says Adam.
0: Yeah. I think that's the driving force behind this show, isn't it? If we go on a bit, make sure
1: true,
0: it's good.
1: That's a good point.
0: It's time
1: you guys, not us.
0: Right. No, probably us too. Let's open the mailbag, shall we?
1: Verona's
0: sent us a message on the Facebook. Good morning to you. Hope you're having a lovely day. She says, enjoy running your shows today. Oh, thank you.
1: Thank you.
0: You too. Enjoy what you're presenting and doing. Loved your Chicken Man the other day.
1: Oh, if you missed it, we posted it on Facebook last night.
0: We did. Bin Chicken Man. It was the French Foreign Legion, episode 14 of Bin Chicken Man this week, which reminds me there's another one coming up. I got to cool my head to
1: every week.
0: Damn week. We spoke about we had a Winnie update earlier this morning.
1: Oh yes, yeah. I was saying so. My cat, who's been a bit wobbly the past few weeks,
0: right.
1: She's still wobbly.
0: Yeah,
1: we gave a shot of vitamin B1 every day because it was a potential thiamine deficiency.
0: Mm-hmm.
1: Not sure though. She's kind of gone back to wobbliness.
0: Oh,
1: so that could be a result of the harm caused by the deficiency.
0: Gotcha.
1: But we might need to do some more blood work.
0: Right.
1: And I was just saying how we have lovely cuddles. And the fact that she's been unwell means that if she wakes me up at 2 o'clock in the morning,
0: everything's fine.
1: It's like, you know what, I'm just going to embrace her and make the most of it and just have a nice little thing. And she sometimes puts her little face next to mine on the pillow.
0: That's lovely. It's very nice. My dog, Pepper, it just goes apoplectically excited when I get home and goes bunter and starts shaking
1: so
0: around
1: cute.
0: And so very happy and then needs a cuddle instantly. Like if I'm at the kitchen, like jump on me until there's a cuddle and then she's okay. Then she's fine. The pets are great.
1: Yeah.
0: Sarah says, my boy gets cold and wants snuggles under the blanket. So sweet.
1: Nah.
0: Yeah, very good. She also talked about an online romance. She said, we met online in 2010 and dated long distance for around a year before I moved to Malang. When you know, you know.
1: Very cool.
0: Very cool story. It's good stuff. It's Online Romance Day. That's
1: right.
0: We were telling you what day
1: which
0: it was.
1: Which we say can be very positive. Has its challenges.
0: Yes.
1: When you don't necessarily have the chemistry of interactions in person. And there's also potential scams. So you've got to be wary.
0: That's right. But if you're online, if you don't have the internet, don't worry about it. But if you're online, just be careful. But hopefully, you know, you get a nice time out of it. There you go.
1: Yeah. I mean, it's amazing, isn't it, the internet?
0: Right.
1: Like the way that we are connected these days.
0: Exactly.
1: It's just a huge difference.
0: You can end up having to move to bloody Malang, you know, Sarah? Just, where were you before? You know, have to pack up and move and go. Jeez. Things we do, hey? Tomorrow on the show...
1: Day before the weekend.
0: It is the day before the weekend.
1: So what are we going to get up to? Oh, no, I don't have anything in my calendar. What can I do? Jackie from Mackie will give us some inspiration.
0: That's a great little radio play in itself there, Jenny. Thanks to the Terminus Hotel in Strath, sports on the screens, friends in the beer garden, great meals, live tunes, and everyone feels like a local at the Terminus. She's going to be bringing us what to do this weekend, even though it's going to be a bit inclement.
1: Oh, true. Oh, well. You know,
0: be fine.
1: Deal with it.
0: The Rams have had to cancel their family fun day because the jumpy castles in the rain and the wind, you see.
1: Okay.
0: So they'll postpone it.
1: Okay. Well, that's all right.
0: Yeah, that'll be fine.
1: I'll allow them to do that.
0: Yeah, Wendy, the footy's to be on.
1: Wendy Johnson's going to join us on the show tomorrow.
0: Lovely.
1: She's halfway through her walk for MS research.
0: Yes.
1: And she's smashing it.
0: Smashing it. And 50K in May, and she's going to go well over that, and we're going to check in and see how the fundraising is going.
1: Yeah. How's the hip?
0: Yeah, right.
1: Been a bit sore, apparently.
0: How are the earrings? She's making some earrings to sell there too. So that's great.
1: Fun facts.
0: Snap. If you've got any, we'd love to hear from you on the text line. And, of course, you can continue any conversation we have on that text line, 0417 063 963. The More Music Morning's coming up.
1: After the workday warm-up,
0: that's
1: too.
0: That's right. And here is the end of the show, which means... it's time for Joke of the Day. And this
1: now,
0: one, tickling my fancy.
1: Is this the one that you giggled about before the secret sound?
0: Yes, and I giggled it because I mean this in the most loving and wonderful way ever. It's a bit silly. This joke is a bit silly.
1: We don't do silly here.
0: Sorry,
1: so we can.
0: Good morning, Adam and Jenny. One for Daniel from Murray Bridge North. I love that the jokesters are doing branded specific jokes for specific people in the listening audience. What do you call it when James Bond takes a bath?
1: I don't know, Adam.
0: 007.
1: Cute.
0: Anyway, that's tickling my fancy for some reason. Have yourself a lovely Thursday, a Friday's Eve, as we call it around these parts. We'll catch you tomorrow.

It's hard not to be angry when you break your favorite thing. It's tough when you spill stuff too. For those times when it feels like everything's going wrong, feels like it's just raining on you. Yeah. Well, here's what you

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3: 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I know it's hard to accept that two in three deaths on country roads are country people. 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Can't ignore it. Two in three deaths on country roads are country people.
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8: Hello, I'm Jenny Lenman. Police say online child exploitation offences cause real harm to victims and the broader community. A 53-year-old southeast man was arrested during a joint SAPOL federal police investigation yesterday. Authorities allegedly locating exploitative material during a raid with electronic devices seized for further analysis. A judge has described a fatal car crash near Murray Bridge as a case where there are no winners. 22-year-old Cherise Rumble's been given a suspended sentence over the death of her friend Kiara Allen after their car rolled into a water-filled channel in Mobalong last year. The court hearing both women were trapped in the vehicle before Rumble escaped and ran to get help. The member for Barker says the federal budget will leave regional families worse off as cost of living pressures continue to bite. Tony Passon says Labor has failed to deliver a clear plan to improve living standards or ease financial pressure on regional Australians.
9: I mean, this is a budget that encompasses substantial broken promises. It delivers higher taxes, more spending, more debt, lower living standards. And what I was surprised to learn, fewer homes for Australians. If I had to give it a score, or at least if I was marking Jim Chalmers' homework, I think I'd ask him to resit the exam.
8: Small business owners are set to benefit from a new round of regional networking events. The state government says the Connect, Learn and Network sessions are designed to make it easier for country businesses to access support without having to travel long distances. Topics include grants, exporting, AI tools, wellbeing and sustainability. There's a session in Murray Bridge on the 28th of May, Victor Harbour on the 1st of June and Harndorf on the 2nd. Details and registrations via business.sa.gov.au. Mid-Murray ratepayers can hear directly from council about proposed wastewater fee changes this evening. The Manham Council office hosting a session from 6. It's also being live streamed via the Mid-Murray Council's website on the engagement page. There's also a session in Blanchetown at the Community Hall on Tuesday. And Mount Barker will host the closing gala for the inaugural Good Laugh Comedy Festival this weekend. There's a free street party on Stevens Street with live music from 5. Afterwards, a ticketed show at the Town Hall Hall features several big-name comics, including Kevin Coppignari and Damien Callanan. The gala caps off 3 weekends of performances across the hills, and that's the latest in local news.
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10: Morning, I'm Jackie Lim. Cuts to the capital gains tax and negative gearing have been touted as good news for young Aussies, but there are fears it will actually make it harder. The change is set to make it less appealing for investors to hang on to properties, meaning renters have fewer options, with some experts tipping a weekly price rise of around $50. Housing Minister Claire O'Neill telling Nine they won't go that high.
11: There won't be a significant impact. So the Treasury modelling says this will be around $2 a week, but that doesn't take into account the fact that we are improving supply and that will put downward pressure on rents.
10: A plane has now been secured to repatriate the Australian passengers from the hantavirus-hit cruise ship. They're currently being isolated in the Netherlands and face weeks of quarantine upon their return to Australia. They could return as early as this weekend, provided they find a country that will allow them a stopover to refuel. And a suspicious fire has torn through the North Adelaide Golf Club overnight. Emergency crews were called around 2 a.m. local time. It follows a big week of protests regarding the ripping down of hundreds of trees in the parklands to make way for the new LIV golf course.
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10: In sport, Port Adelaide is expected to recall Asava Ratigalia for tomorrow's clash with the Suns in Darwin. It leaves Todd Marshall waiting in the wings for another week while Sam Powell-Pepper is closing in on his much-anticipated return. The AFL will announce the next batch of fixtures later today, covering rounds 16 to 22. And some of our top cricketers are reportedly threatening to boycott the Big Bash and play in South Africa's T20 contest from January 2028. We're being told it's over the pay in the BBL. They say they'd make more playing overseas. That's the latest in news and sport.
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13: A sunny 24 today for Murray Bridge, Victor Harbour, Strathalbyn and Adelaide. Mount Barker 22 and 19 for Mount Lofty.
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Thanks to Jackson's 4x4.

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